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0: coming to Silby Folk Club at the Menzies Creek Hall on Friday, 7 August. Two great Nam Melbourne musicians. Tig, from the Mornington Peninsula, is carving out a reputation for vividly relatable songwriting that cuts deep while staying playful. With a string of new releases unfolding throughout 2026, she's quickly emerging as one of Australia's most exciting new songwriters. And Tom Riccioni. 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A prolific songwriter, Tom's folk-leaning material takes cues from his Italian ancestry. $15 tickets online at selbyfolkclub.com.au or cash on the night. 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
0: Why not?
1: I want to reincarnate as a 3MDR host.
0: Why?
1: Well, because it rhymes with ghost.
0: Plus, they are pretty cool, I guess.
1: Yeah, they're the coolest creatures to walk this material earth.
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0: As a young person, a lot of us feel like there aren't many spaces that are actually for us. 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It's a place where you can hang out, make things, fail, try again, and not feel any judgment. You don't have to explain yourself here. You're allowed to be quiet or take space to figure things out. The Forge is about connection through creativity. It's about building something together instead of trying to do it all on your own.
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0: Hello and welcome back to 3MDR 97.1. I'm your host Kaylin. This is Fresh Air. And the first song that I have up for you is Search and Rescue by Drake. Feel free to send any suggestions in because I know you guys have been a little bit like out of content because Tanya was gone, which is before me. And then I was a little bit late. So if you want to suggest a song for me to play this session, the number is 0497102000. Remember that. And again, 0497102000. See, the other hosts, they put the 2 into 2000. I don't know why they do that. Anyway, let's play this song. Let's get the tunes rolling.
1: Yeah.
2: Penny X.

0: I didn't come this far just to come this far and not be happy.
1: Okay.
0: Remember that.
1: You didn't come this far just to come this far.
0: Yep. I saw it on the internet.

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That was Search and Rescue by Drake. Next up, we have Martin and Gina by Polo G and The Less I Know, The Better by Tame Impala. Because we know how to say that word. Anyway, it's actually quite warm today. It was really, really, really, really, really cold and devastating yesterday. It was raining. I couldn't believe it. And I had to wear my puffer jacket. And it's like, how do you even wash puffer jackets? Are you supposed to put them in the wash? Because I feel like you're not. But I just asked my mum. But my mum said that, honestly, I don't remember what my mum said. But I didn't understand it because I feel like if you put a puffer jacket in the wash, it's just going to take up the whole load. And you can't really put anything else in it. And it's like, are puffer jackets even meant to be washed? They're not even cotton. They're like plastic skin. If anyone knows, you know, I would love to be educated. But who knows? Anyway, let's get these songs rolling.

That was The Less I Know The Better. The next songs that we have lined up for you guys is Losing It by Fisher and Crave You by Flight Facilities. I hope you enjoy this. 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

That was Crave You by Flight Facilities Ren. Why aren't you going to be in today? I'm finally in. Sorry, Ren replied to my question that was 30 minutes away. This is the latest reply on earth I've ever seen. She told me how I could clean my puffer jacket. Apparently you put it in the wash and then you put it in the dryer with tennis balls to fluff it back up. Apparently that's how you do it. I want to say that I believe it, but I just can't. I can't lie to you. I don't believe that, but I'll look it up. I guess it's right if it's coming from Ren. She has a lot of experience in the world of puffer jackets, I guess. Nah. Okay. Anyway, the next songs we have lined up is Moment by Vera Cloud and Stolen Dance by Milky Chance. Ooh, did you guys hear that rhyme? Anyway, you're listening to 97.1 at 3MDR Community People Powered Radio. Yes, let's go. Let's get these songs rolling. I always say that, but...

We only have 3 minutes left of Fresh Air. I'm just going to play our last song, which is Moment by Vera Cloud, and then some advertisements. But going back to the puffer jacket thing, now that I think about it, I feel like the tennis balls, I think you're onto something, because if you're in a dryer situation and it's turning, the tennis balls are just going to like jump into it, and it's going to puff up the feathers that are inside the puffer jacket. It makes more sense once you think about it, all I'm saying. Let's get this last song going out with a bang.

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0: Tonight we're at Quonset Point, Rhode Island, playing for the officers and men of the United States Naval Air Station. 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

0: even discuss all that. But every time I found myself down on my face, folks, I got help in. I got back in the razor like that. I can't deny it. I thought of quit, but my heart was tried. Folks, if I didn't think life was worth a try.
1: Well, you've been working hard up there. Well, I move them around, honey.
0: I would roll myself.
1: You can see me rolling, can't you?
0: Up in a big ball.
1: You know I wouldn't make no little ball.
0: And I'd

0: And welcome to Swell Dames, a show dedicated to the celebration of female singers of the 1930s, 40s and 50s and a little bit either side of that and beyond. My name is Dale Blair and joining me in the studio are Ross.
1: And hello, folks.
0: And Warren.
2: Hello, Radio Land.
1: Wasn't it wonderful to hear the two solid senders there to start off the program?
0: Yeah.
1: Pearl Bailey,
0: who we love. And we do love, and we featured her last week, and that was a song we were going to play last week, but our producer upstairs made an error.
1: She has got a wonderful conversational style, hasn't she? The way she will, you know, break up the sort of the song. We know the lyrics there, but she'll move in and out of the lyrics, the fixed lyrics, but then she'll do this little ad lib where she'll be talking conversationally to the audience or to the band as well. I just love that sort of style. You know, Sinatra made that song famous, and so did Darren Hinch too. So, and all the best to Darren, who's now departed this world, I think. But yeah, and I do like Pearl Bailey a lot. And we followed that with the wonderful Helen Mirrell, Warren, who I think we're going to feature today.
2: Absolutely nothing about.
1: No.
0: Well, I think we finished the show with Helen Mirrell last week, and we started the show with Pearl Bailey. So
1: that's probably that's a great reason to continue on with the.
0: And I've been listening to a bit of Pearl since last week.
1: Yes.
0: Listened to a few more tracks of hers, and yes, that style that you were talking about, the conversational style, it's pretty much in just about every song she sings.
1: Yeah, she can't resist herself, can she?
0: Sometimes just a little bit, but it's there. You think, oh, she's going to get through a song with her.
1: Yeah. And she's singing a song that could be a very seductive sort of song. And you feel as though this she's singing to some guy in the front row, or, you know, it might be at a club and he might be at the front table or something like that. And she'll lean across and say, "Am I bothering you?"
0: You know? Anyway, all good. Well, before we get into some more music, Ross, let's just thank Kaylin for the last hour.
1: Yes.
0: Of music.
1: Thank you. Thank you very much.
0: Produced Kaylin. And brought to us. We do appreciate it.
1: Doing a great job there with Fresh Air.
0: Yeah, and he is, and a couple of messages there for him, which I hope he got. Which he got one from Ren there, and those of you out there who are itching to get in touch with us, you can do that on the SMS, Ross.
1: It's 0497102000.
0: Excellent. Now, I'm going to kick off another little bracket. I sort of put together a bit of a little sub-theme, Ross, based on the fact that I had seen the movie Riff Raff during the week, which is a little gem of a film noir. It's one that's not really spoken of very much as particularly great example of the genre or whatever. It's not quite. It's not a B-class sort of one. I think it might have been Columbia that did it. But it does star Anne Jeffries in it, and I was quite smitten with her. She had a fantastic presence on the screen.
1: The rest of the world,
0: she had just projected this great sassy presence, very confident woman, full of wit, aware of her sexuality and the wiles and how to use that.
1: This follows nicely from Pearl Bailey, then.
0: Yeah. So she reminded me a lot of Lauren Bacall in some of those classics that she did with Bogart, and also the other person that she reminded me of. Now, in my head, I was saying Ginger Rogers, and that's why we're going to follow it with a Ginger Rogers track, but it was Rosalind Russell in His Girl Friday.
1: Yes.
0: She's very much like that character as well, which is a fantastic movie as well. If any of our listeners want to go and see a great comic, I guess, film noir. It's not really a film noir, but...
1: His Girl Friday is a romantic comedy in a way. It's a screwball comedy.
0: And it stars Cary Grant, who some of his best work occurs in his monochrome days before the Second World War.
1: He's superb in it, and he does make reference to a friend waiting in the hallway. The film is set in a New York newspaper, And in the hallway, he says, "Oh, he just passed Archie Leach in the hallway."
0: Yeah,
1: that being his
0: real name. So terrific. So anyway, there's not a lot on Ann Jeffries in terms of recordings. She had a stellar movie career, and she was also very much part of early television. She, I think, two or three years, she was starred in a show called Topper, which was. Yeah. Where she plays a ghost alongside, well, they're a ghost couple, I forget who it is that she plays alongside.
1: Yes, but they get based on a film, great film. Another Screwball comedy. Well,
2: Cary Grant was in
0: it. That was another Cary Grant film. Yeah, it was indeed. Mm-hmm. Anyway, enough talk. Let's have a listen to Ann Jeffries, and this is with Frank Sinatra. And Ross, you can bring us up to date on the background of it when we come back, I think.
3: God, I'm a woman's intuition. I can't help but I suspicion.

That's why I'd like to know, a boy, where does love begin and where does friendship end? You give me what you call a peck and say it's just a

0: Miss Abbott, do you know that New York City has the finest police department in the whole world?
1: Oh, has it?
0: You're not listening to me, Miss Abbott. You know that New York City has the finest police? You know, police. Police!
2: We couldn't be relations, not from the way you act. 'Cause I get such funny sensations, and a kiss from my sister doesn't bring on a blister.

0: And that was the wonderful Kitty Callan with the Jimmy Dorsey Orchestra, a song that popped up in my playlist during the week, and I thought I'd share it. I had intended to play a Lauren Bacall song
1: yes.
0: to go with my theme, which yes. I've quite messed up totally, but I didn't want to... I didn't want to cause any suffering to the listening public.
1: Okay, no, Lauren. Fair enough. I understand.
0: Lauren's not a great singer.
1: Very considerate of you, Dale. I love that consideration there too. But I think you may have created a new and different theme, though.
0: Yes. And before that, we had Ginger Rogers.
1: Yes. And
0: who wasn't in His Girl Friday.
1: No. Ginger Rogers was not.
0: No,
1: that's again part of the theme. Again,
0: part of the theme.
1: It's a wonderful theme. It's a very unique sort of theme. Just going back to that Kitty Callan song, I just love the fact that it's a very buoyant, sort of happy song. There's no sort of sense of bitterness about it, but we are talking about wartime shortage, and it's done in a very witty way. I particularly like the version that

0: sort of speaking, sort of singing performance. But that was written by Arthur Schwartz and Frank Loesser, that song. And before that one, though, we had Ginger, and that was from
1: that was from
0: Carefree.
1: Yes.
0: 1938 film.
1: The song was called The Yam.
0: Yes, and it was written by Irving Berlin, that one too.
1: I'm guessing The Yam was some sort of dance.
0: It was some sort of dance. Yeah, they always sort of throwing in some sort of dance, a continental or whatever. Yeah. And The Yam, we're always coming back. There are familiar names to our listeners, I think, and one of them is Ginger Rogers and Fred Astaire, because the music they made way back nearly 100 years ago still is so fresh and great, I think. And before that, we had Julie Stein and Sammy Kahn song, Where Does Love Belong? Where Does Love Begin? And Jeffrey's there was ably supported by the young boy singer, Frank Sinatra.
1: Indeed. And
2: did he go on to do anything worthwhile?
0: Let me check. I'll reach for my phone and have a look.
1: I don't know why we're getting echo in all these, in all my headphones and stuff, so I'm not sure what's going on. I hope that doesn't come through on the recording, and I hope it's coming through okay out there in radio land.
0: It's sounding fine. I think we'll be okay. All right, let's have a little listen to maybe just before we do, I just want to kick off our featured artist today, and that's Helen Mirrell. Okay, and she, I think, is worthy, very much worthy. She had a very, very long recording career, and I think a very, very good recording career too. She recorded over 50 albums, I think, Warren, and over a very long period. She started recording in, I think, 1952, thereabouts, and is still alive today. I think she's 97 at the moment. But there are a couple of things that quickly mentioned before we start listening to some of her music. One is that long career. She's a very durable performer. But also, one of the interesting things about her that her jazz collaborators were of the highest order. She recorded with really the top people in jazz, people like Bill Evans and John Lewis and Gil Evans and Stan Getz, and her first recording was with Earl Father Hines way back in 1952. So she's really well respected within the jazz community, whether they sought her out or she sought them out. I think it would have worked both ways. And the other thing I just want to quickly mention is that she's a really interesting sort of influence. Not, I don't know if it's really a direct sort of influence, but she has this really interesting, detached, reserved sort of style that's very much a popular trait of singers like Diana Krall and Nora Jones. They sort of sing with a slightly detached, remote sort of style. There's still the feeling there. The feeling is still strong, but it's slightly detached. All right. Let's hear the first recording that Helen performed with the Earl Hines Orchestra way back in 1952.

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0: Yes, Paula up. Well, I hope Paula's up at one. She wasn't here last week, but I haven't heard whether she's in today or not.
1: Fridays without Paula are not really great days at all. I always look forward to listening to Paula's show.
0: So hopefully we'll keep you updated on that one. If not, I dare say Larry will step in and... Yeah.
1: He does a good job. He's always on standby. He's like one of those...
0: One of those characters that really hasn't got a lot else going on in his life.
1: Oh, don't say that. I'm sure he has.
0: He's committed. Larry's just committed to community.
1: He's very radio. Committed.
0: He's absolutely committed. He's got plenty going on in his life. He's one of our great volunteers.
1: Yeah, he is, and he's almost the backbone of the radio station.
0: Almost.
1: Yes. Okay, just before that little break, we had three tunes from Helen Merrill. First of the bracket was A Cigarette for Company that came out in 1952, and Helen there was performing, and I'm going to say the word with, not in front of, but with, and that's one of the distinctive qualities of Helen's singing, I think, is that she really integrated herself within the band or within the music. She has a great ability. I think Miles Davis summed her up quite nicely by saying that she has wonderful ability to step back from the microphone, create a bit of space, you know, with her singing, and you see that. So she uses that sort of a little bit of silence sometimes when they're singing. It's just a really unique sort of style. That song was written by, the song again was A Cigarette for Company, came to 52, was written by Earl Hines and Fred Roth and someone by the name of Miller. I think that's the only information we have on the person, one of the co-writers of that song. It was Merrill's first commercial recording, and it sort of started that sort of way, you know, that we think of her singing, that she has this ability to withhold emotion rather than declaring it. Really quite a contrast from Pearl Bailey that we played earlier. Okay, and then we followed that song with a French version of, and I'm not even going to try to pronounce the French title, but you may have recognised the song. The song was You Go to My Head from 1958 recording, and the English version was written by Fred Coutts and Haven Gillespie, and the French adaptation that you heard was by Louis Henvey and Louis Palex. It was recorded, as I said, in 1958, and it really has that really interesting sort of floating sort of characteristic of Helen Merrill. A very, very cool monotone that she uses right through the song. And the last one we had was the Cole Porter Classic, Anything Goes, and as Warren said, done in a slower sort of style. But again, it does show her sort of cool style coming through. Adds a little bit of polish, I think, with the strings in there in the background. It's really nice without removing any of the wit of the song, which I kind of like that. All right, just talking about Helen. Now, Helen was born in 1929 in New York City, and she was born Yelena Anna Milik. Okay, she's of Croatian background, and her mother has come from the Croatian island of Krk, I think you were telling me before, Warren, and she really sort of acknowledges her mother as being a major influence on her singing, a very musical mother. All right. And she began singing professionally in the Bronx jazz clubs when she was only in her teens, and she made an early recording, as we've just heard before, with Earl Hines in 1952. So she's in her early 20s when she first recorded. Her major breakthrough comes through an MSE album recorded in 1954, and that album was arranged by Quincy Jones, and it featured trumpeter Clifford Brown and Oscar Pettiford. The album was called Helen Merrill, and it established her as a vocalist. It was very much at home with the emerging modern jazz that's coming through. And as I said before, she really worked with top people, and top people wanted to work with her. And she starts very much off the bat with working with people like Quincy Jones and Clifford Brown. One of the songs on that first album was You'll Be So Nice to Come Home, and we played, that's the song we played at the end of the show last week. And that song, interestingly, sort of revised her career much, much later in Japan. It was used for a Seiko watch ad and really sort of gave her career in her later parts of her, I won't say later part of her life because she's still with us, but the latter part of her recording career gave it a real boost. All right. Now, as I was saying before, she's really known for that smoky, intimate sound. She's very unusual tonal colours that she uses, and she's always emotionally searching phrasing that you hear in her use of the lyrics in a song. She was never really a powerhouse singer. She was very much a soft sort of singer that relied very heavily on understatement. There's a certain amount of rhythmic freedom, and she was always able to, I think, suggest sort of vulnerability without too much sentimentality too, which I kind of like that too. During the 1960s, she worked extensively in Europe and later developed a very, very strong following in Japan, and she has remained there a very strong jazz attraction for the Japanese. And when she returned to the United States in the early 1970s, she continued recording, and some of her later recordings are really quite interesting, and they're sort of a bit of a change for her. There's an album, it's one highly rated album, it's called Lilac Wine, and there we hear a much older voice, a voice that reeks of experience and of character, and also touches on things like mortality and whatever. One particular song is called The Last Walk Around, My Last Walk Around the Garden, which is a very provocative, makes you think, makes you reflect on life sort of song. All right, enough talking from me. Let's hear a little bit more from Helen Merrill.

0: her wonderful vocal abilities there. We started off that little bracket with The Nearness of You. Now, interestingly, I'm just talking, I'm harping on this a bit today, but the absolute supreme quality of some of the musicians that she worked with, and in that we heard a very strong demonstration of that by listening to the amazing Bill Evans on piano, just one of the great, great piano players of the last century in the jazz genre. And also, too, and that was some wonderful flute playing by Bobby Jasper. That song, of course, The Nearness of You, was written by Hoagie Carmichael and Ned Washington and recorded by Helen and that great group in 1958. We followed that one with the Richard Whiting and guess who? Johnny Mercer. Always mention Johnny Mercer on this show. Her version of Too Marvelous for Words, which she recorded in 1980 with her husband, Tori Zito, and his orchestra. Really nice sort of sound coming through there. It's quite a relaxed sort of phrasing there, I think, in that one too. It's got a nice sort of bossa nova sort of a beat to it, I think, too. It really moves along very nicely. Followed that with a song called I Remember You, and that was recorded in 1958, and that was with the Mike Simpson Quintet, and that was also the lyrics were supplied by Johnny Mercer again, this time the music by Victor Schertzinger. Okay, interestingly, that song, I Remember You, was originally from a 1942 film called The Fleet's Inn, and it was presented on screen by Dorothy Moore and Helen O'Connor, two ladies that we've talked about a few times here on Swell Dames, and they were supported in that film by Bob Emling and the Jimmy Dorsey Orchestra. Okay, and then we finished off that little bracket of Helen Merrill songs, and we are getting close to the end of the show today. We finished with People Will Say We're in Love. Okay. And that was performed by Helen and the Gil Evans Orchestra way back in 1956. And the songwriters were Rodgers and Hammerstein on that tune there. So, and that, if you're familiar with your musicals, that was from Oklahoma. Okay.
1: All right. Well, it's time for us to go now. Just a bit of an update. Kaylin is coming back for a second serve.
0: Oh, good
1: stuff. He's going to fill in for Paula, so that's fantastic. So he's going to do...
0: So that means Larry can have a bit of a break?
1: Larry can have a break. Yeah.
0: Oh, good.
1: So that's all good. So we're going to go out with one more track, Mildred Bailey, just to remind folk of how wonderful Mildred is.
0: Yes.
1: She's one of our Mount Rushmore ladies.
0: Yes.
1: And we're going to go out with A Cigarette and a Silhouette with her husband, Red Norvo, and his orchestra. So listen to the tinkling of the xylophone.
0: Yes.
1: So it's a dirty from me.
0: Adios, folks.
1: And on Warren's behalf, goodbye.
0: Goodbye from Warren.
1: Yeah. Better put it onto the track.

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4: Hello, you're listening to 3MDR. This is Kaylin. I'm filling in for Paula. We have one song, special request, Single Ladies by Beyonce from a little Bruce.
5: Hi, Bruce.
4: Hi, Bruce, from your mum. And we're going to get that song playing. And then we have some more in the same tune or theme. We have Party of the USA, Call Me Maybe, and Shake It Off. Some classics and good ones. Let's go.

That was Party in the USA by Miley Cyrus. The song before that was Single Ladies by Beyonce. Now, Bruce, I gotta say, the Single Ladies, you got some good music taste, but what did you think about the Party in the USA song? That's my question. Now, for the listeners that usually listen to the Paula Show, I was thinking, now, if there's, I feel like there's a lot of listeners at Paula Show, so why don't we, next session that Paula's on, we're gonna play a little bit of a prank on her. Every message that you guys send in when you're requesting a song or not requesting a song, you're going to say flamingo in it anywhere. You just got to put it anywhere. You can put it at the end. You can put it at the start. You can put it right in the middle. You can put it right in the middle of the song name if you don't want your song request to actually be played. But, and then you're just not going to tell any. If she says anything about a flamingo, you guys just send a message saying, there's no one said flamingo. And then you put flamingo again. You put double flamingo. Anyway. You're going to do that. I put my trust in you. And I will play any song in that anyone texts in with the word flamingo in to right now, today in this session. Anyway, the next songs we have up, I already announced them, but we have Call Me Maybe. And then we have Shake It Off. But if any of you have a special flamingo song, feel free to send it in, all right?

We have a song request that's kind of on brand to the prank that I was going to try and play on Paula, but it's Pretty Flamingo by Manfred Mann. This request was sent in from Sharps from Tool Time. Yes, put the reminder in your calendar. That's what I'm saying. That's what I'm saying. I was about to remind you all again. We have to do it next week. Then Paula comes in. She's going to be so confused. She's going to be like, I'm never letting Kaylin take over my radio station again. But she's going to have to, because when she's gone, I'm the only option unless I'm not here. So then you're left with Larry Lyrebird. Anyway, got that song tuned up, and then we have Irreplaceable London Boy. Again, feel free to share any song requests you guys have, again, because I'm kind of just playing off what I feel like, my vibes, my energy, the universe's energy. Anyway, let's play this song.

That was Pumped Up Kids by Foster the People. Next song we have up is from a song request. It's Gimme, Gimme, Gimme, A Man After, dot, dot, dot. Who knows the rest of the title, but it's okay. I'm on the system now. I got that song. And then we have Open Your Eyes by Snow Patrol. And then I have another What Song by ABBA, Dancing Queen, lined up after. Because you don't want to put this the two straight artists straight together. Needs a little bit of a breather in between, if you know what I'm talking about. But just the reminder of the flamingo, guys. Remember the flamingo. Keep the flamingo in your dreams at night until next week, okay? Anyway, let's get these songs playing.

All right, guys, you have to forgive me with my music fluency. So, I referred to ABBA wrong. Apparently, it's ABBA. I took a walk while that song was playing. Went out to the kitchen to fill up my water bottle. I was then educated on the law. I know the song. It's like I know the song, but I don't know the name and the correlating artists. Like, if I hear the song, I know exactly what the song is. But it's just like the names and artists, they're just out the window for me. They're not even in the observable universe of my brain, if that makes sense. So that's why. So the next song we have up is Open Your Eyes by Snow Patrol. And then we have Dancing Queen by ABBA. And the song that just played was Gimme, Gimme, Gimme, Your Man After Midnight by ABBA. That's how you do it. That's how you pronounce. Yes, yes, yes.

0: just something you go to.
1: It's something you can be part of. Right now, we're looking for young people 13 to 20-ish to join as youth ambassadors.
0: This means that you would be helping spread the word, you talk about the Forge Institute, you help decide workshop directions, assist with events, and you become a voice that other young people can actually relate to.
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7: 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We were listening to the old wireless, and you'll never guess what came on. 3MDR. It was so marvelous, it blew my mustache clean off.

Welcome back to 3MDR 97.1. This is Kaylin instead of Paula. You're listening to Bangers and Mash. And if you're just tuning in, we are planning the perfect, beautiful, amazing prank on Paula. Now you must say next session Paula's in. It might be next week. It might be the next week. Who knows? I could be doing next week as well, and then I could just prank myself. But you have to say flamingo in every single song request and message that you send in, okay? You got to put it in your calendar. You just got to remember it. You got to think about it every single day until Paula's on, all right? Anyway, the next song we have up is Dancing Queen by ABBA, and then we have Irreplaceable by Beyonce. And I am still taking song requests, so if you guys have any songs that you'd like to play, let me know and I'll search them up and see if we have them available. Let's get these songs rolling. I need to think of something else to say instead of let's get these songs rolling. What does Paula usually say? Actually, text that in. And what does Paula usually say before, like, when she's about to play the song? Like, I feel like she switches it up every time, but I just say, let's get these songs rolling. Let's get these records scratching. That's a good one.

Guys, the theme of this radio is not flamingo. We're doing a prank on Paula. But you got me thinking, what if we do, instead of just putting flamingo in the messages to Paula next session, what we do is we, all the songs that you request are flamingo related. It's up to you guys. You know, you guys are going to be doing it. But I think that you should do, because there's not much flamingo songs. So what the prank is you're just going to text in. You're going to put flamingo in every text message you send in when Paula's on. But I will play this song request. We have Gloria by Little Sims. Okay, Sims. And I'm just going to play one of my songs, which is All Well That Ends by Rainbow Kid and Surprise. And then I'll add that to the song list. And we'll see if we can play it. Let's get these records scratching.

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0: No, no, no, no, no! 3MDR, it's coming! 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
1: 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I am your host, Kaylin, instead of Paula's. This is the show Bangers and Mash. The next song that I have lined up is Three Little Birds by Bob Marley, and then Don't Stop by Fleetwood Mac. But I'm going to, while the Bob Marley song's playing, I'm going to look for a new song that was requested, which was Crazy by Gnarls Barky by Ren. Hi, Ren. Thanks for listening. Yes. Anyway, we're going to play The Three Little Birds by Bob Marley, and then hopefully I'm going to find that song and chuck it in just before Don't Stop by Fleetwood Mac. All right. Now, I've been told off, apparently get these records scratching doesn't sound good. So, you know what I've been thinking? I'm going to be like, let's keep... Yeah, but it's the same thing. Let's get these vibes... Nah, let's get these vibes going. Yep, okay, we're sticking with it.

Guess what? I got the crazy song for Ren. So that's going to play right after this song. The song before was Three Little Birds by Bob Marley. And you're listening to 3MDR. And I was just thinking, guys, while I wait to entertain me and to entertain you, because I'm just kind of sitting there just vibing to the songs like you are, but you're like driving. I'm just sitting in a studio. Or you're working. But my question is, if you're going to have a superpower, which one would you have and why would you have it? And I want some really thought out answers here. All right, let's get these record scratching. Haha, I said it.

Just a reminder, you're listening to 3MDR radio station. I'm your host, Kaylin. Now, if there's any other hosts watching that usually use the studio that's the smaller one, I have prepared you a drawing on the whiteboard. It is a, let me describe it for you. It's an alien man, blue, big circular eyes, circular head. It has a smiley face on it, and the teeth are really carved out into it. It has a nose, and it has two fingers, and then it has jeans and a t-shirt and a belt and some shoes. It's holding a form that you need to fill out. You have to fill out what you're grateful for, okay? And then it's thinking about how it loves stress-free people. Just thought I'd put that out there for everyone to know. It's very useful information, of course. The next song we have is Freaking Out on the Interstate by Princeton Marlin. I honestly don't understand how people came up with the English language for names specifically. Let's get these songs flowing.

That was Freaking Out on the Interstate by Brinson. Not even gonna try. Next songs we have up is Hotel Room Service by Pitbull, Billie Jean by Michael Jackson, and Set It Off by someone. And I just want to remind you guys, Paula's listeners, if there's any new ones on there, the next session that Paula's in next week on Bangers and Mash, when you text in saying, "Hi Paula, I love your music taste," like, well, the messages that you guys send in, you're going to put Flamingo anywhere in it. But you have to put Flamingo in it. And it's just going to confuse her. And then when she asks about it, just ignore her. Or just say, "You're tripping." Okay? Anyway, let's get these. Let's press play on these songs.

That was Hotel Room Service by Pitbull. Next up, we have Billie Jean by Michael Jackson. Then we have Set It Off by Tim-O-Matic. Again, any song suggestions that you guys have right now? I'm in like my party zone. I turn the lights off in the studio. We only got this lamp on. It's actually quite nice in here when the lights are off, to be honest. Like a disco, like if we could get a disco ball in this, chitch. Like I was trying to do, this needs some like sound record so I can just do like that, like I can swear and I can just press the like beep when I swear. But anyway, up in this, etc. So yeah, let's get Billie Jean going.

That was Set It Off by Timo Matic. The next songs that we have on the lineup are Red Lights by Tiësto, Heavy Cross by Gossip, Get Right by Jennifer Lopez, and Rock That Body by Black Eyed Peas. If you guys have any song suggestions, the number is 04. It is 04. Sorry. I was looking at the traffic things. Apparently we have these. The number is 0497-102-000. 0497-102-000. Let's get the music pumping out of these speakers in those cars of yours or homes of yours. I want to hear it all across Cockatoo and Upway, this song blasting. If you have a JBL party box, you have two of them, link them together and start blasting 3MDR radio everywhere. And if the police come for a noise complaint, say Kaylin is the reason, then just put the blame on me and that's okay. I'll take it. All right.

0: That was Paranoid by Black Sabbath. Anyway, so I'm going to be signing off, and we're just going to put Larry Lyrebird on. Then we have Red to Blue at 3 p.m. So you're only going to be with Larry Lyrebird for about roughly 20 minutes. In that time, I'm going to record a little spot to play through Paula's next show. So you guys got to remember to do the flamingo thing, okay? So always text in flamingos to Paula's next show. I'm signing off. I'm going to go record me saying flamingo, flamingo, flamingo on one spot, and you're going to hear it the next session. When Paula's on, you're going to hear me say flamingo, flamingo, flamingo. And you should be, it's going to play like midway through the show, but there should be many flamingo messages before that, all right? Let's get you guys back to your vibing zone of music.
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Is that right? 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

0: The Devil's Heat.
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0: You're welcome. You're welcome. Good on you, Frank. Good afternoon. You're listening to 3MDR 97.1 FM. It is red to blue without the Webstar. He's up at the Echuca Moama Winter Blues Festival and invited myself, Peach, to fill in for this Friday, the 24th of July, opening up the program with Joshua Batten, who has performed in this very studio on this very show. And a relatively new tune from Joshua, released this year, Out of the Ordinary. And then we had The Devil's Hooch with The Honey Badgers featuring Frank Sultana. And these artists are playing up at the Echuca Moama Winter Blues Festival this weekend. So I thought, oh, while we're here, we may as well play as many artists as we can from that festival, which is including some local artists to the Dandenong Ranges and surrounds. For those of us that can't get up there, we hope you're doing all right on this Friday afternoon. Thanks very much to Kaylin for dishing up a tasty serve of bangers and mash. Great to see some bangers and mash regulars texting in for some requests. I did have a little chuckle at Carl's request for some ABBA. The Queen of Mean refusing to play ABBA. Love it. So, yeah, keep the messages coming. 0497102000. Built up a little bit of a playlist. Thank you, Dottie from Dandy North. nice to have you company on this Friday afternoon. Thanks again to Kaylin for filling in on Bangers and Mash with a little bit of Larry Liebert holding in for the last quarter there of the program. Hopefully the Queen, I mean Miss Paula, will be back on the airwaves spinning your requests next Friday. We are just going to play some tunes, keep the chit-chat to a minimum. And I've got quite a few tunes. They're reasonably new from AMRAP, the Australian Music Radio Airplay Project. I think I spent more time preparing Red to Blue for this afternoon than I have on my own program, The Imaginary French on a Tuesday, for the whole year. I think Webby owes me a beer. I'll see if I can get that out of him when he gets back. But hopefully all those that are venturing up or they're on the highway, again, heading up to Echuca, Moama, or wherever it may be that you're on the road, I hope you're staying safe out there. And I hope the rising fuel costs don't add too much to the weekend budget. We're going to go to some Salt and Steel, followed by Jeff Lang and Ray Beadle. We've got Mountain, because we're on a beautiful mountain, Mount Dandenong here, or the foothills thereof, here in Forest Park Homestead in Upway. Salt and Steel with a tune called Mountain, and then Jeff Lang with Oh My Annabelle, and we thought let's keep the name theme going there for two tracks. Ray Beadle and a tune called Charlene. If you've got any requests, we can slot them in. I'll probably... Raikuda. All right. We can do that for you, Dottie. I don't know if he's playing at the Echuca Moama Blues Festival. Perhaps they should invite him. We'll see how we go. We'll get a little bit of Raikuda into the playlist somehow, somewhere before 5 o'clock here on 3MDR 97.1 FM.

0: Ray Beadle on Red to Blue here on 3MDR 97.1 FM. You're with Peege this afternoon. The Webstar is off and enjoying himself, no doubt, up at the Echuca Moama Blues Festival, or perhaps on Riff. For all those travelling out and about, take care out there. We had Charlene there with Ray Beadle, released in 2025. Jeff Lang, Oh My Annabelle, which was released in 2024. And we started off that three-track bracket with Salt and Steel and a tune called Mountain. And jolly good afternoon to you, Gene. Nice to have your company on 97.1 FM. Hope your Friday afternoon's going well. I did look up George McFloyd. I don't think I could find anything on AMRAP, but I'll see if I can track something else down there. And Sammy, I haven't got my whole kit with me. I do have one of Sammy Owen's CDs, but it's not with me. I'll see what I can do for you, Gene. I also tried to find the Cam Walters Trio. They're also performing up at the Echuca Moama Winter Blues Festival, like eagerly awaiting a release from Cam Walters and Sammy Owen too. They've got some amazing music. I know they play a lot of live gigs, and wow, the crowd every single time they play. Sadly, yeah, haven't got much recorded music out and about. I'm sure Webby'd have a bit of a treasure trove of some of their recordings in there. We'll see what we can do for you, Gene, but nice to have your company, and thanks for your ongoing support for Community Radio 3MDR 97.1 FM. Dottie, I do remember that Guitars Across the Bay festival, and it was quite surreal, was it not? A surreal scene with container ships gliding past silently behind some of the bands that were on that particular stage. And yeah, that was a fabulous event. Must have been around about 2010, 11 or 12, maybe even earlier. Whew. Hooli Kenduli, where does the time go? Speaking of time, it is 27 minutes to 4 o'clock. We're going to pop on some messages. We'll be back right after these.
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0: 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It's Friday afternoon and the students' elective of radio is on this afternoon, so there's quite a few students across the hallway in the parlour, and it's something that we really do enjoy doing here at Community Radio 3MDR. 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And yeah, look forward to hearing some of their voices as they get more involved with the radio station. Hope you're doing well on this Friday afternoon. I nearly said Tuesday morning, but it's definitely not Tuesday morning. No need to panic. Cheerio to Sharps too, who's looking forward to 5 o'clock. If you need to utilise the Call My Boss service, get in touch and we'll give your boss a ring and let him know that it's Poets Day today. So you can get into your weekend a little bit earlier. Hope you're well, mate, and thanks for your company this afternoon. You can message in as Doddy, Jean and Sharps have done on 0497102000. Looks like Jean's, this is your off year for the Echuca Mowama Blues, Winter Blues Festival. So we hope we can sort of make you feel like you're there at least for a couple of hours, Jean, with some artists that are performing at the festival this weekend. We've got some McNamara Project coming up, a little bit of Nick Charles and a great cover of All Along the Watchtower. In fact, that's at the top of the list right now. The young Rory Phillips, who's getting older by the day, as we all are, is in the playlist. Ben Mastwick's in there. Anna Sciante's in the playlist. But Charlie Bedford as well. And I selected a tune due to the name of the title. When once upon a time I used to drink soft drink and sarsaparilla was my favourite. Yes, there will be some music. End digit 623. Don't you worry about that. We're going to pop on about 4 tunes in a row for you. So hopefully that keeps you satisfied. Pop the kettle on. Put on a cup of tea. What do we got here? All Along the Watchtower by local performer Nick Charles. And we'll follow that up with Round It Goes by Jesse Redwing. And then Dear Mum and Dad, a nice tune by Rory Phillips that was released last year. You're on Red to Blue with Beej on 3MDR 97.1 FM.

0: climate may concern, the department sends regrets. The nation owes a debt for the courage of your son. He gave his everything for the empire and the king.
1: Rory Phillips with a little letter. Dear Mum and Dad, that was released just last year. Rory Phillips and all the performers, or most of the performers, which we're going to give a spin on Red to Blue this Friday afternoon, are all performing up at the Echuca Moama Winter Blues Festival. Good on you, Gene. I'm glad you've got those artists on CD. I did track down a George McFloyd recording, but I think it might have been on somebody's mobbly phone, and not quite what I think a band would be happy with going over the airwave. So great that you've got a couple of CDs there. Let's see if I can try another couple of platforms, see how we go for you. Anna Shonti is in the playlist, and I've actually bumped Anna right up to the top of the playlist right now, so we're going to pop on some Anna Shonti. Thanks for the call, Dottie. Shout out to the Webster. Have a great weekend, and take it easy on the roads. We'll see if we can find a special tune for you somewhere over the next hour and 10 minutes. Anna Shonti coming up with Sing With The Birds. What a great idea that is. That's from her Sparrow and the Fox release of 2024. And then we'll follow that up with Charlie Bedford, who's performed in the 3MDR studios many a time. And youngster, although he's not so young anymore, I think he must be in his 20s, released an album in 2025 called Daydream. And one of the tunes on there is Sarsaparilla Spider. And I used to be a fan of the old sarsaparilla soft drink back in the day until sugar got the better of me. And then we might follow that up. Yeah, let's play another three in a row with the McNamara Project and You're the Fighter, which was released just this year. So that's John McNamara and Andrea Marr forming the McNamara Project, and they are also on the bill at the Echuca Moama Winter Blues Festival. You're on 3MDR 97.1 FM. It is Red to Blue with Peach filling in for the Webster.

0: You're the Fighter. That's the McNamara project there, featuring Andrea Marr and John McNamara teaming up as a dynamic duo. Nice little bouncy track there. A little bit of a poppy one from Charlie Bedford from Charlie's Daydream album of 2025, Sarsaparilla Spider. It's an acquired taste, that's for sure. I don't know about Dottie's recipe suggestions there for drinks, but good on you, mate. And opening up that bracket, Anna Shonti with Sing With The Birds. And those three artists will be performing up at the Chukamauama Blues Festival. So for all those that can't make it up there, we're going to spin some tunes with a couple of exceptions. All of the artists on today's Red to Blue will be performing up at Chukamauama this weekend. It's 2:04 PM on this Friday. It's the 24th of July, just in case you were wondering. We're going to pop on some messages. We'll be back with some more music right after these.
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1: 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Plays all sorts of stuff. He doesn't really know what's coming up. So, you'd expect the unexpected on the Music Garden. 3MDR 97.1.
2: Yes, Biff will be joining the Goonie Beard in the studio on Tuesday. Playing blues, gospel, a little bit of jazz, a little bit of this and a little bit of that. There's something for someone everywhere here on 3MDR 97.1 FM. You're listening to Red to Blue. Peach filling in for the Webster on this Friday. Nice to hear from old Josh. Good on you, mate. Thanks for calling in on the old dog and bone. And, good to hear you getting grumpier and grumpier as you get older and older, mate. And that's the spirit. At least you're still alive to get grumpier and grumpier. We're going to play some late great Dutch Tilders from an album, mine and some I adopted. I think it's got some covers on there and, of course, some Dutch Tilders penned tunes on there. And I know old Josh used to team up with the late great Dutch moons and moons ago. And has requested I'm a Blues Man. And yes, you are, Josh. So good on you, mate. This is this one's on for you right now. And then we might play Dottie's request while we're not at... we're just taking a little break from the Echukamoama Festival. And we'll get into some Rai Kuda and Trouble. Yes, you are, Dottie. I'm a Blues Man on 3MDR.

0: every day can't be Sunday.
1: That's right. That's right. That's true.
2: It's a funny thing. It seems like just before daylight is your darkest hour.
1: That's yeah. right. That's right.
3: And you know one thing?
2: What's that?
3: Behind every silver lining, there isn't a dark cloud.
1: That's right. Now you just ain't got time to go around here subtracting and adding because you'll just be too late.
4: Yeah.
0: And you know one thing?
2: What's that?
0: Every time you get around a tree,
3: yeah.
0: you better stop and grab a brick.
2: Why?
0: Old man Trouble just laying and waiting on you.

Rykuda, Trouble, You Can't Fool Me. I do love a bit of Rykuda. I did hear someone say that he's never put out a bad album. A little bit different. I do like the Buena Vista Social Club. Not overly bluesy, but very Cuban-y. Great sounds. Thank you, Dottie, for requesting that. And thanks to old Josh. Nice to hear from you, mate. And I'm a Bluesman by Dutch Tilders there. And I dare say there's probably quite a number of recordings of Dutch doing that tune. And I'm guessing that old Josh may have well whipped out the Mississippi saxophone and had a little bit of blow along with that one. You're on Red to Blue with Peach, filling in for the Webstar. And we'll get back to the artists that are playing at the Echukamoema Winter Blues Festival. I've heard from some local artists around our hills area here that are on the lineup, which is fantastic. I know it's well out of our region here as far as a festival goes, but I know quite a few people that are heading up. So do take care on the roads. It's 15 minutes past four on this Friday. And nice to hear from you, Dusty Miller. And we have, I did find another Frank Sultana track. It is going back to 2019, Live at the Vanguard, Frank Sultana and the Sinister Kids. It was the one and only tune that he had up on the Australian Music Radio Airplay platform. And I did try and find quite a few more artists that are on the lineup, but was unsuccessful with the limited amount of time that I had to prepare. So we're going to play Old Nasty Jim by Frank Sultana and the Sinister Kids. And we nearly opened up the program with Frank Sultana and the Honey Badgers. So Frank's getting a couple of runs here on 3MDR 97.1 FM.

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5: 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Then it'll be Country Bonanza with Denver, and then the same River Twice with Tom. 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And our Radiothon is coming up in September, the annual subscriber drive. So, yeah, thanks again. 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Check out the program guide. You can look back at past episodes, or listen back, rather. It's not a visual medium, Pooj. I know, Elliot. Yep. Just before those announcements, we had Mr. Black and Blues, a.k.a. Michael Pollitt, a.k.a. Heavy Medicine, and one of his newer tunes, which just released this year, and he performed it in the studio. Danger Man, the name of the track. Ooh, it was good fun, that one. Zevon Lee was in there, Gonna Be All Right, and Liza Olbach, I Don't Need Nobody. Just before those announcements. Good on you, Sharps. We have got some Raikuta. We've already given Raikuta a bit of a spin, and we're fast running out of time. I'm going to squeeze in some more artists. I'll see if we might be able to squeeze that into the playlist for Tuesday morning, mate. There's an idea. Note to self, Peach. We've got some. Who have we got? We've got, get your glasses, Otis Namrell, Road Trippin' Blues, and Jared Shaw, When You Got a Friend. And we'll follow that up with Beck Jensen, It's Gonna Be Okay. And it is gonna be okay when you've got a friend. And you've got a friend here in 3MDR 97.1 FM. We've got a friend in you. Let's pop these three tunes on, and then we'll steer this ship up to 5 o'clock, and Mark Gunn will take over with a Brassed Off for your getting your Friday evening underway.

I would stay right by your side. When you got a good friend.

It's Gonna Be Okay. That was Beck Jensen from her album Energy, released in 2023. And it is gonna be okay when you got a good friend, Jared Shaw, before Beck Jensen, from the album Introducing Jared Shaw. And we had Otis Namrell with Road Trippin' Blues. And most of these tunes have been sourced off the Australian Music Radio Airplay Project. I do recommend that if you are an emerging artist, musician, and you have some recordings of a broadcastable quality, you might like to check out the Australian Music Radio Airplay Project and put your music on that platform. 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And, good way to get your music out and about. Whew, pretty much time for us to start lowering the anchor, docking this ship, and letting Mark Gardner take over with some Brassed Off coming up at 5 o'clock. We're going to squeeze in a few more tunes. I'd like to thank you for your company. Thank you for the messages that have been coming through on 0497102000. Keep them coming into Brassed Off and Into the Night with The Same River Twice with Tom. And thanks to the Best Friends for Life that are just off the top of my head. I haven't got the Red to Blue subscriber list, but shout out to Pete from Kooyurup, Deb and Rob from Menzies Creek, Gene from Upway, and Hippie from Clematis, and all the other Best Friends for Life and all the subscribers keeping Community Radio 3MDR on the airwaves. We're going to pop on a little bit of Eddie and the... Oh, dear, you rubbed your eyes and I can't see a thing now. Blimey. Eddie and the Exciters with Eddie's Rhythm Rocker. And then we might have a little bit of a... we'll see where we go. We might be able to fit in some Ben Mastwick and the Energies, Louise McGregor, and finishing off with Kathleen O'Halloran. But we need to wrap it up by 5 o'clock. So thanks for your company on this Friday afternoon. I'm wishing you all a wonderful weekend. If those that haven't been able to get up to the Chickamauga Blues Winter Blues Festival, I hope you sort of feel like you were there just for this couple of hours. The Webster will be back next Friday for Red to Blue from 3 o'clock. And thanks for your company again, and bye for now.

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Yes, welcome to Brassed Off. It is Brassed Off time, and it's welcome to 3MDR 97.1 FM, and it is Brassed Off time. Of course, we've got special guest Richard Ross in tonight as well. Might be playing a few tunes for us live, as well as chatting. I'll be chatting with Marcel Phoenix about her new single, Talk Like a Waterfall. And that is a great little tune, and be talking to Richard as well about his new song as well. So, what's going on? And you just heard that opening track was from the Horns of Leroy. That was obviously the VB theme, and or the Magnificent Seven theme, if you like, and well regarded too. It's a great little tune, and I thought I'd kick that off tonight. Something different, being Brassed Off and all. We might even play a bit more Brassed Off stuff. How about we play a track off Brassed Off? You might know this one. Goes like this.

Yeah, Jack Howard and the Ambassadors of Love there. That was called Reach Out off the Look of Love album. And what a great little tune that is. It does feature, obviously, Jack Howard from Hunters and Collectors, of course. And it was announced this week, actually, that the Engine Room are going to form and do a celebration of the, I guess it's the 40th anniversary of the release of Human Frailty, the Hunters and Collectors album. So four members have formed together from Hunters and Collectors, and they're going to do a show at the Corner Hotel on the 15th of October. They announced it during the week. Looking forward to that. I'm going to play a track off Human Frailty album, but it's going to be a special version of it. This is This Morning, and it does feature a nice orchestral arrangement of the tune. Have a listen to this.

0: Yeah, the elusive hunters and collectors there. And that is off the Human Frailty album, of course, Everything's on Fire. We did play this morning as well, a different version of it, and as written by Stephanie Falconer, actually. But, yeah, I believe the hunters and collectors, the four of them, are going to be reforming. That is Barry Palmer, Doug Falconer, it looks like Jack Howard as well, and... let's have a look. John Archer, the bass player as well. So it looks like the four of them have reformed, and they're going to call themselves the Engine Room, and they're playing the Corner Hotel, celebrating Human Frailty album. It would be their 40th anniversary of the release of it, 40 years since the release of the Hunters and Collectors landmark album, of course. And they are celebrating it at the Corner Hotel this October, the 15th. By the look of it, the tickets are on sale via Austic, so worth getting in and getting your tickets quickly if you're a Hunters and Collectors fan. And I know there's a few Hunters and Collectors fans out there, like Craig, and I know Huntress certainly is a big fan. I believe Huntress does subscribe to this show too. Thank you very much for subscribing. And also, that looks like a great tribute. And also, they're going to have guest vocalists come in and sing. So, yeah, so it won't be Mark Seymour up front doing vocals. It'll be some guest singers coming in. It is rumoured that it might include quite a few local Australian acts that will jump up on stage at the Corner. So there you go. That could be a really worthwhile gig to get to. And I've got to say, big hello to and big shout out to Mr. Richard Ross. He's just stepped into the studio.
1: How you going, Mark?
0: Thank you for coming in. And also, thank you for subscribing to Brassed Off, too.
1: It's a pleasure.
0: And great to have you on the show. And yeah, we've been busy doing some photos and all sorts of things tonight. As well as Mr. Richard has been a busy boy. He's released a new single, The Ballad of the Merseyside Lass, 1817. So what's this all about?
1: Yes, well, it's basically a sea shanty that I wrote in the hills a couple of hundred years after it's set. It sort of came to me one day. I was mucking around with this little riff and the lyrics kind of came out, and I sort of thought, how could I make it sound like an old school sea shanty, but also be kind of with a modern twist on it.
0: So tell me, how do you get started in songwriting? You sort of, like, when you start a song, is it sort of a little bit of inspiration from something, or was it like this song, for instance? How did this come about?
1: Yeah, a melody, actually. Tara, of all people, she said, keep that melody, because I was mucking around at home. She said, just keep that going, get it working, and I was about to sort of scrap it from my phone. Said, no, keep that going. So the opening sort of series of chords. And then I had a couple of ideas. "'Twas the Merseyside Lass" came into my head, and I thought, okay, well, can I go with that? And then it became the song.
0: Oh, there you go. So it pays to play around a little bit and play some tunes, and there you go. And someone might be listening, and then they tap on the shoulder and say, you should keep that.
1: Yeah, that's right
0: good.
1: Away.
0: It's always good, isn't it?
1: It is.
0: Yeah. And what's the song actually about? So it's all about a sea shanty, but what?
1: Yes. Well, it's actually two parts. The second part was actually written. This is the second part. The first part was written earlier, like a lot earlier.
0: Yeah, right.
1: And it's called Her Fragile Shore, which is an older song. And someone he loves has gone away over

0: Wow. Gets in the way. Yeah.
1: Well, and I'm sure you've got that real feel going on. Do you want? Let's have a play of the recorded version, and I know you're keen to play a bit of guitar, so we might even play a few other tracks tonight as well. Why not?
0: Yeah.
1: I've got my flugelhorn as well as my trumpet and all the other brassy stuff, so we might have a bit of a jam in here tonight.
0: Why not? Yes.
1: Why not? Hey, in Studio 2. So you're tuning into Brassed Off. We're talking to Richard Ross, and we're going to play his new single. And it's only just been released today, isn't it?
0: Yeah, just this afternoon.
1: So it's out on Bandcamp?
0: That's on Bandcamp. It's my second single on there.
1: Let's have a listen to it.

0: Wow, what a track. That's pretty cool.
1: Thank you very much.
0: What a great little sea shanty. Well done, Richard.
1: Thank you very much. Thanks for playing it today, too.
0: Ah, you're welcome.
1: We're the first radio to play
0: it. There you go. Congratulations. And we're the first, 3MDR, the first to play it on radio today, tonight. So, mate, thank you very much for coming in and bringing that song to us. And we've got so much, so many songs. That you're amazing. You're always coming out with lots of songs and... And you came on last time, and you brought a song on as well. And congratulations with all your single releases.
1: Thank you, yes.
0: So where can we find it? So Bandcamp www.richardross.bandcamp.com. Go to Bandcamp, grab it. What a great little track.
1: And thanks to everyone.
0: Of the Merseyside Lass, 1817. Please get down and download that. That's a great little track. What a great little sea shanty.
1: Thanks so much, and thank you also to everyone that helped with it too. Like Adam Dempsey did the mastering, Wolf for her vocals in the background there.
0: Yeah, right. So that was Wolf. Yeah. Wolfie doing
1: and
0: the
1: recording.
0: Vocals.
1: Yeah, did the recording for me.
0: And Adam Dempsey, what a great little man. What a great man.
1: He's a legend,
0: And an experienced guy too. He's mastered the greats of Melbourne music scene.
1: Yeah, so I really appreciate it. Their help.
0: He's an amazing guy. And well done, Richard. That's
1: Thank you. Yes.
0: And you're just forever, you're forever at it, and you keep doing what you're doing. And
1: I can.
0: Good on you. Well done, mate.
1: Thank
0: Congratulations.
1: You.
0: And did you want to play a song live in the studio as well tonight? Another one?
1: All right.
0: Another one of your tremendous songs. I love your tunes. They're great.
1: Thank you. I really appreciate it.
0: So listen to this. This is Richard Ross. Which one are you playing? Or do you want just want some brass on this?
1: If you like. Yeah, I think we have in the past played brass on this, and I think Merseyside as well.
0: Bit of live brass for you.
1: Yeah, this is called Architects of Fate. Hopefully we're in the same keys though, because I might be in a 40-32 mark. I don't think I'm in standard tuning.
2: Oh, yeah.
1: See how you go there. This is called The Architects of Fate.

0: Some of us are architects of worlds we'll never see.
1: Woo! What Thanks a bit so of fun. Much. What yeah. a bit of fun, hey?
2: Yeah.
1: So there you go, a bit of Richard Ross. What track was that?
3: That's a song called Architects of Fate.
1: Architects of Fate, yeah. There you go. So there you go, a bit of trumpet there for you.
3: Yeah, thank you, yeah.
1: Or flugelhorn.
3: I don't think we'd ever worked on that together. That was great fun, yeah.
1: So, yeah.
3: Thanks to the brass.
1: Nah, it's always good. It's always good to have a jam.
3: I think I'm out of tune, aren't I?
1: Not too bad. Is there another tune you want to have a play?
3: Yeah.
1: And you're a prolific songwriter. What's another one you want to play tonight?
3: I think you may have heard this one before. I think we played this at the Hive Bar for the first time.
1: I think we did too. Hive Bar up in Gembrook that time, yeah. Payfest, yeah.
3: This is a song. It's quite new. I've got a few little images on Instagram. You want us working this song out. This is called Uneven Fires.
1: Oh, this one, yeah. This is good.
3: Yeah, so it's a sort of...
1: Good fun.
3: Quite a... I don't know what you call it. Maybe folky?
1: Yeah, very folky, yeah.
3: I'm so terribly out of tune here for some reason. I don't know why that is.
1: Oh, it's very cold in this room.
3: Yeah. Oh, it could be the cool, yeah.
1: Might be just changing temperature, we just had. Yeah. You're tuning to 3MDR 97.1 FM. Brassed off. We've got Mr. Richard Ross, extraordinarily talented songwriter, and has released a great new single, but also presenting a few other songs as well for us tonight. And quite a prolific songwriter. Has been writing some songs. Also working with Adam Dempsey and Wolf recently.
3: Yes.
1: On these tunes. So congratulations on the new single. It was
3: Thanks
1: fantastic.
3: So much. Yeah. Thanks for having me on the show.
1: And if you are an artist too, you can subscribe to the show. And we have got our radiothon happening again. 3MDR is happening, I believe, happening around about September the 7th. So do listen out for that, and please consider subscribing to your local community radio station, because without subscription, we can't pay for the lights, we can't do all the admin and all that sort of stuff. So it pays to turn the lights on and all that sort of stuff. So, and pay for our utilities. Great, Richard.
3: Okay.
1: Let's have a go. Another tune.
3: Tuned in, I think.
1: Which one's this one?
3: This is called Architects. Oh, sorry, that was last. Uneven Fires.
1: Uneven Fires, yes.

0: Woo!
1: Thank you.
0: Yay!
1: Thank you.
0: Woo! Yeah. Mr. Richard Ross, live on air.
1: Thanks so much for the brass too. That was really working.
0: And something a little bit different.
1: Yeah.
0: So adds the fire.
1: Yeah, it does.
0: That's a pretty cool song, actually. Yeah. Well, thank you. No, it's a bit of fun. And congratulations, mate, on on that song too. Far out. You've been a busy boy, haven't you?
1: It's a newie, but not as new. I think probably a few months ago now that one came out. Still working on it.
0: That's right, yeah. You've been very busily recording and releasing material. And we're bound to do some more duo shows down the track. So Mr. Duo will be out there playing soon, I'm sure. And and great songs, and I'm sure we'll add those to the set lists. Tell you what, why don't we have a bit of a break? We've got a couple of community announcements coming up. We've got... just stand around because we've got a few other tracks coming up, and we'll maybe have another track from Richard very soon. Last one coming up. But how about we listen to some community announcements, and we'll be back.
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1: That's right, you're right on Brassed Off, and we have live in the studio. That was, by the way, that was a great band called the Fultons, Fulton Street, and that was called Weight of the World, and fantastic singer up front, Shannon, what an awesome singer. And before that, we had the Hornstars. I think I'm going under. Fantastic band to go see live, and often playing at the ESPY. So do check out that band, the Hornstars. Fantastic band to go and see live. And in the studio, we've still got Richard. Richard's got some more tunes I think we want to play live in the studio. And which one's this one, Richard?
2: Oh, this is my last one. This is a brand new song from last week I come up with called The Give 'Em Back Blues. Oh, so it's a blues song.
1: Cool. Give 'Em Back Blues. So this is for all those blues. Yeah. Those people that couldn't get to the Echuca Moama Blues Festival this weekend, we've got some blues in here, 3MDR. Yeah, Mr. Yeah. Richard Ross, go take it away.
2: Okay, this is called Give 'Em Back Blues, I should say.
1: Give 'Em Back Blues.

0: Thanks so much for that, Mark.
1: That's a bit of fun.
0: We never rehearsed that before either, so that was amazing.
1: Bit of, on the spot, jamming.
0: Yeah, impromptu.
1: That's impromptu, great. That's what blues is all about, isn't it?
0: Yeah.
1: So Blues at 3MDR on Brassed Off. You are tuned in to 97.1 FM, Brassed Off Show on 3MDR. Thank you very much for joining us, Richard, and thank you for sharing your great songs with us tonight.
0: Thanks so much for having me.
1: And
0: really appreciate it.
1: Got to have you back some stage, I'm sure. I'm sure we'll have you back for sure. Yeah. Tell you what, that was a great song, and we are looking forward to hearing more from you, Mister. Yeah.
0: Thank you, yeah.
1: So a round of applause for Mr. Richard Ross. And do listen out for his The Ballad of the Merseyside Lass 1817. Go to www.richardross.bandcamp.com and download it now. It's a great little tune. We'll probably play that every week now, more than likely. And if you're an artist too and you are subscribing, you can get on the show and play live, of course. Big thank you also to Richard Ross for subscribing to the show, but also David Shee, as well as Renee Sky for subscribing to the show, and also Simply Eva Show, Aaron P and fantastic Elise as well from Simply Eva for also subscribing to this show. It's always great to have people subscribing. Huntress, thank you very much for subscribing as well. There's quite a few of you. And Adam Kovrick as well. We've got to play his track, Two Gypsy Lovers. We'll play a track from his band, as well as look out for his band too. Double Denim are playing quite often around town as well. So do check out Double Denim from Adam Kovrick, another great local songwriter, singer-songwriter as well. Is there another tune? Do you have another one? Or do you want to call that a night? Ooh, we can call it a night, or we might play that. We'll have to play that song again next hour, I reckon. Yeah. But thank you very much for coming in, Richard. It is currently 11 degrees outside in Upway. It is getting cooler. It's going to be a cool night, I believe. I believe today we had a bit of rain, but tomorrow it looks like we're going to have some more rain and 11 degrees. It looks like 13 degrees on Sunday, a bit of sun maybe, some rain, and 16 Monday, I believe. And I believe the sun will appear a little bit more on Tuesday's 14 degrees. I believe it's going to be sun, fully sunny day on Tuesday, we're looking forward to. But you might want to warm up and stay warm out there, because it's going to be in for a cool night, I think, as well. So do take care. It is currently 2 minutes, well, about a minute to 6 o'clock. So do stick around. I've got also Marcel Phoenix. I'm going to be chatting with Marcel Phoenix very shortly. Talk Like a Waterfall is her new single. It's been released today as well. We've got a couple of people releasing songs today, Mr. Great. Richard Ross being one of them, and and also Marcel Phoenix. So looking forward to having a chat with Marcel around about 6:05. But in the meantime, why don't we have a listen to some more community announcements? And we'll be back very shortly.
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3: 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Here is Commissioner Gordon with Nova.

0: Yes, that was a track from the great band called the Kitty Hawks, local band, and that was called Danger in the Middle, and as recorded by David Carr in the Rangers studio. I've, also on the phone, I've got local artist Marcel Phoenix. You there, Marcel?
1: I sure am. Hi there, Mark. Hi, listeners.
0: Great to have you on board. Welcome to Brassed Off, and I believe you've released a new single as well. You've been busy working away. Talk Like a Waterfall. Tell me a little bit about the song.
1: Yeah, well, the single Talk Like a Waterfall's hit the world, the big wide world today, and it's been so I'm really thrilled to be on air and sharing it on radio. So it's introducing it to some new listeners, hopefully. It's a song that's all was inspired by friendship, really, and connection, and those people that kind of accept us as we truly are. So
0: absolutely,
1: that's what this song's about.
0: What a great little message, and you've been a very busy artist as well. You've been performing at the Paris Cat of recent times, and performing left, right, and centre here, there, and everywhere.
1: Yeah, it's been a really, really busy few years, actually, and I've just sort of at the start of the year, I thought, hang on a second, it's going to kind of step just press the pause button a little more on live stuff and focus on releasing my original music and getting the album out. So I've been really, really enjoying that, and but I've got to say, I'm missing performing live a little bit. So I'll be back soon with some dates lined up. So yeah, it's good. Life of the artist, hey?
0: That's it. Looking forward to hearing you guys live again. And Paul Carmody's also done a lot of work on the track as well, I believe, yeah?
1: Yeah, phenomenal producer, and he's also my lead guitarist as well. Paul Carmody, Stuart DeHoint, produced this single, and just really, really thrilled with how it's come about, and they've sprinkled it with their magic.
0: Fantastic. Let's have a listen to it. This is Talk Like a Waterfall from Marcel Phoenix.

0: Apologise for that. We've had a bit of an issue with some technical stuff. I'll make sure that he's playing very soon, but we'll get that going. So, Marcel.
1: Do I need to sing a live version of it?
0: I'm going to see if I can find the other track. So just bear with me a second. I'll make sure that's here. But you've been very busy with this track though. So how did you go about writing this song?
1: Oh look, I think songwriting for me is like a therapy. Just really putting my heart on the keys I suppose making sense of things. I think that theme of connection and friendship and belonging is such a big one for me, and having people surrounding me that I feel safe with. So to represent that in a song was pretty cool.
0: Here we go. I've got the song up. Just bear with me a second. Here we go. Here's Marcel Phoenix.
1: Live radio. I love it.
0: Gotta love it, eh? Here we go.

0: Wow, what a great little track that is. Marcel Phoenix there, Talk Like a Waterfall. What a great little tune. You must be very pleased with that, Marcel.
1: Well, I'm extra pleased because it's in Radioland now officially. So, yeah, I'm thrilled with the song, really happy with how it's turned out and it's reaching people. So, yeah, it's a really exciting time.
0: Fantastic. And so who's playing drums on that and obviously bass?
1: Yeah. So we've Stuart De Hoyt played drums on that single, and Paul Carmody, honestly, multi instrumentalist. He played bass on that as well as lead guitar. So, yeah, really, really blessed to be working with some amazing musicians.
0: Fantastic.
1: I feel very held talking about held in the song as well.
0: Well, we've had some amazing feedback, actually. Wow, amazing vocals. Glad you got it going. Cheers, The Huntress. So there you go, one of our subscribers to the show, The Huntress.
1: G'day. Thank you very much for that feedback.
0: Yeah, thank you very much for that. And it's love the jam guys as well. We had a bit of a jam with Richard tonight as well, so it's good to have some feedback
1: on,
0: from the listeners.
1: How good. The two of you are just formidable.
0: It's all good fun. So we must have you two in, you and Paul. You must come in
1: and
0: play at some stage. Yeah, absolutely.
1: I'd really love that. Yeah, we'll have to make that happen soon.
0: Yeah, definitely. And what a great thing. So your single's launched tonight. So and obviously, is that across the world? You've released that across the world tonight? Yeah.
1: Well, I think this is the beauty of releasing digitally, and you know, we can do this as independent artists.
0: Absolutely.
1: It can reach as far as we want to, and also the beauty of that is that you know, we can reach with the visual content as well, which I'll have releasing on Monday, which is a music video for this single.
0: Great.
1: So that music video can reach far and wide on YouTube and you know, all those awesome portals. So it's really great. It's an exciting time for independent artists, for sure.
0: And whereabouts can we find your music?
1: So all my social media, Marcel Phoenix Music, or my website, marcelphoenix.com, is kind of keep that as up to date as I can, and certainly all the streaming platforms. Spotify is normally the regular go-to, so please like and subscribe, and get behind the song if you like it.
0: So go to www.marcelphoenix.com and you'll be able to check out lots of her music, and congratulations, Marcel. You must be very pleased, and I'm sure you'll get lots of play with this track. It's such a great little catchy little number.
1: I appreciate that a lot. Yeah, really, really appreciate that a lot. And, I'm excited to share more songs throughout the year with you. You've been an amazing support, Mark, and a great friend, so thank you.
0: No worries. You're very welcome. And have a great weekend and stay warm. It's very cold out there. I believe it's going to be...
1: Am I the only one rocking a hot water bottle? They're supposed to be daggy, but I'm all in favour of them. They're the best things ever in winter. So yes, rock on, everybody, with your hot water bottles.
0: That's it. That's all we can say at this point. We've got to keep it nice and warm. Thank you very much for joining us on, of course, Brassed Off Show here at 3MDR 97.1 FM. And we're going to definitely play this every week now. And it's definitely going to be getting a lot more rotation for you as well. So
1: really appreciate that. Thank you so much. Really appreciate it. And, have a great weekend, everybody. We'll chat soon.
0: No worries. And here is a track from Adam Kovrick from the Gypsy Lovers. This is called Gypsy Lady. Have a listen to this.

Yeah, a bit of Steve Ryan, Gledhill there. That was called Lose Your Shirt. And featuring on the horns there, what a great horn player he is too. Tibor Giappa's playing trumpet there. Anton DeLuca on saxophones. Bruce Hames on keyboards. And Amy Valente Curlis on drums and percussion. And also featured, obviously, Steve Ryan, Gledhill, lead vocals and guitars there. A bit of vocals as well as with Cam McKenzie as well on guitars. And Tracy Kingman doing some backing vocals as well. I'll tell you what a lineup of a band. And a great album too. Steve Ryan, Gledhill. Make sure you do check it out. It's a great album. It's you can get it online. SteveRyanGledhill.bandcamp.com. Just go check it out. It's an awesome album. I'll play more tracks off that as well as we go into this year. It's being a big year. There's lots of great new releases today, and congratulations to Richard Ross on his new release, as well as Marcel Phoenix. What a great little track. Talk Like a Waterfall. What a great little song. And tell you what, that is so catchy, and such a great vocalist she is, a great performer, and does perform quite regularly at the Paris Cat, as well as many other venues across Melbourne. So do check out Marcel Phoenix, an awesome artist around Melbourne. I'm going to play another track off the Human Frailty album, because we are celebrating, I believe we are celebrating their 40th anniversary of the release of it. And I believe four members of Hunters have formed a band called The Engine Room, which I believe will be performing at the Corner Hotel on Thursday the 15th of October. And be worth getting some tickets. You go to Austix and get the tickets, and it was announced during this week. So Barry Palmer and Jack Howard, and also the bass player Doug Faulkner, as well as Jeff Archer, they'll be playing as The Engine Room, and they have guest vocalists getting up and performing. I can probably guess, I reckon Vic and Linda might even get up, I reckon. You never know. But I believe Mark Seymour's not performing, so there you go. So it could be an interesting night of who's who getting up and doing some vocals on some Hunters and Collectors. That'd be pretty cool. So worth getting down to that one at the Corner Hotel on the 15th of October, The Engine Room. Why not play a track from the Human Frailty album? This is There Anybody In There?

0: on at the Sookie Lounge in Belgrave for July. Thursday the 2nd, Vault, Under 18's Party. Saturday the 4th, While You're Young, featuring Hannah Underwood, Motion Blur, Chasing Planes and John Yanko. 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And Friday the 31st, it's Body Jar. 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

Yeah, that was Vika and Linda Bull there. And don't forget they're performing at Beringia Cultural Centre next Friday, 31st of July. Up next is Country Bonanza. 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Here is Country Bonanza.

Good evening and welcome to the next two hours of country music right here on 97.1 FM 3MDR, the voice of the Danong. I'm Denver here. And the controls this evening, taking your requests on 97525678. Also, you could send me a text on 0497 10 2000. 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Thanks, Mark, for the last couple of hours of Brassed Off. Going to kick off the show with a new release from Joy Adams. Let's make a memory.

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We just heard from Deb Standen, and that was this old photograph. The time is 11 minutes past 7, and you're with Denver 97.1 FM, 3MDR, the voice of the Danongs. Phone number here in the studio for your request this evening is 9752-5678, 9752-5678. Or you could pop me a text on 04971020, 04971020 is the text line number. The next one we're going to spin is another local artist here. It's Chevron in care of the blues.

We just heard from Cassidy May Cole, and that was Ain't That Sweet. The next one we're going to spin is by Bill Murphy. This Orchid Means Goodbye.

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Phone number here for your request is 97525678, 97525678. 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

Jimmy Buckley there, I'll Never Need Another You. The next one is a request that goes out honoring out there. Helen, I honoring you want to listen to Gehan. Here, I've chosen this one for you, Magic Moments.

We just heard there from Marty Robbins, Way Out There was the name of that song there. The next one I'm going to spin is by Nancy Muller, Fools Such As I.

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We just heard there from Jimmy Buckley, and that was Two Shades of Blue. The time is 3 minutes past eight, and you're with Denver 97.1 FM, 3MDR, the voice of the Dayanongs. Phone number if you want a request for this evening, it will be 97525678, 97525678. 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The next one we are going to spin is by Jay Cooker. How Can I Get You Out of My Heart?

We just heard there from Ray Dillon, and that was The Girl From Yesterday. Next, we got 18 birthday wishes going on to Shania out there in Clyde, who's celebrating her birthday today with the family and friends. And your dad wanted me to play this particular one for you, Shania. Wishing you all the best. Hope you have a great 18th birthday. It's Doug Supernova for you, Daddy's Little Girl, or Daddy's Girl. I'm going to throw in another one for you after that by Tim McGraw. That's me, my little girl as well. So a couple of next back-to-back tracks are specially dedicated to you for your 18th birthday.

Tim McGraw there with My Little Girl, specially played for Shania, who's celebrating her 18th birthday today out there in Clyde. Wishes came to you, Shania. I'm going to mention it once again, from Mum and Dad, that's for Lynn and Doriel. Of course, your uncles and aunts and your grandma and your nieces, of all of them who are there. So joining, wishing you all the very best and hope you have a great birthday there. The next one we're going to spin is, let me see, I had something lined up here, but I can't find it. It's not here at the moment. But let's go and play something else. We'll play Mike Bella, Give Me Back My Heart.

0: just heard there from Rosalind Clare, and that was San Antonio Rose. Folks, we'll be right back after the next few station announcements.
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Marty Robbins there, Shackles and Chains. 32 minutes past 8 at the time, and you're with Denver 97.1 FM 3MDR, the voice of the Danongs. Well, this is the last 28 minutes of the show, and of course, I will be taking a break for 3 weeks, but don't worry, there will be more country bonus that will still be on air till I get back. Next, we'll have a listen to Norman Wade. It just doesn't matter now.

just heard from Miltilis, and that was One More Time. Next, I'm going to listen to an artist known as Ranva Vistrelit. She hails from the Faroe Islands, I think, between North and around Norway. She's going to sing for us, Crying My Heart Out Over You.

We just heard a country medley there from Kevin Collins. Well, folks, it's almost 5 minutes to nine, and of course, it's time for me to hit the road. And before I go off, I've just got to inform you that I will not be at the mic for the next 3 weeks, but Country Bonanza will still be on air in every recorded format, as I have provided three shows for them to broadcast for your listening pleasure. So stay tuned and keep tuning in every Friday, and I hope you enjoy the shows that I have prepared for you guys to listen to. So good night, everybody. Have a great weekend. I shall see you back here in 3 weeks. And that's Denver signing off with Doug Syme. I don't trust no one.

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Welcome, listeners, to The Same River Twice on 3MDR 97.1 FM. My name's Tom. I'm broadcasting from the stolen lands of the Wurundjeri people of the Eastern Kulin Nation. It always was, it always will be Aboriginal land. Thanks so much, Denver, for another great episode of Country Bonanza. The show will be back next week from 7 p.m, although, as he mentioned, if you were just listening, he's going to be away for 3 weeks, but he has pre-prepared 3 weeks' worth of shows, so that's awesome. We don't get to miss out on a country fix. And after that, I'm sure we can all make up for our lost requests, so we'll write them all down and save them for 4 weeks' time. So, yeah. Welcome. If you're new, this is The Same River Twice. It's a music show. I'm focusing on improvised and instrumental music. I wanted to, this week, back announce my intro song, which I haven't done yet, which is shocking. I've been doing 8 week worth of shows and haven't mentioned my intro song. I just assumed most people know this track or know the band. The track is Chorus by Mildlife, a Narm-based band, who I'll be seeing in concert tomorrow night, which I'm very excited for and looking forward to. I just love their music, and I spent a long time trying to find the right track that gets things started off for this show on the right foot, and yeah, that track was perfect. I had a lot of fun putting in all my clips and things, and felt a bit bad cutting it up. I hate fading out every week as well. I'd love to just listen to the whole track, but highly recommend if you don't know Mildlife already. Let's go into the music. I don't have a theme per se this week. I'm going to have a couple of new releases that I wanted to get to last week. They'll be played this week, and also wanted to mention a few gigs that are coming up from some local musicians. So lots to cover. Having said that, let's start things off in Georgia. This is Banana by Basement Membrane. 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
3: 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We had a bracket there of four tracks. The first one up was Banana by Basement Membrane. That was, I believe, a... I've got here a name, Punk Funk. I guess that might be the EP. I think that was an EP that came out at the end of 2022. Basement Membrane have a album that came out this year in March, which I'll have to get around to checking that out soon. I just loved that track. I heard that and I was like, that's got to be an opening song for an upcoming show. Got such a good energy. I did have a bit of a dance in the studio. After that was Mixture by Dink from their album Midnight Under the Mountain. That came out in June last year. They're a Warren Sydney four-piece. And after that was another outfit from Warren Sydney. The track was Middle Class Superhero, and the band was States of Chaos. And their album was from the album 3 that came out in 2022. I was doing a bit of research before the show, and I realised they've got a newer album that came out last year, I think it was, and it's a standards album, as in jazz standards. But I loved the selection. They picked some of the older, more traditional standards, but then some maybe not newer, but

go through the whole album on YouTube. And the last track in that bracket was The Default by the Jazz Lab Orchestra from the album Sound Gazing that came out in 2023. Thank you so much to Elliot for sending me the physical copy. That was the first CD I played on the same river twice, which was a little bit hair-raising. been a while since I used a CD player, but I think it went okay. Elliot was mentioning that, yeah, the Jazz Lab Orchestra, named after the iconic jazz club in Melbourne, they have a residency. They play there on the last Tuesday of every month. So they've got a show coming up. It would be next week. So, yeah, next Tuesday, 28th of July, they'll be playing at the Jazz Lab. Well worth a check out. The great thing about physical media is you can read all the liner notes. And the Jazz Lab Orchestra are amazing. They've got such an incredible lineup, so many musicians. These are all the names of the future of jazz in Melbourne and in Australia. It's really, I don't want to pick out names because they're all incredible musicians, but to have, these are the musicians that I know their work of, but to have Flora Carbo, Hector Harley and Mia Barham all on saxes, along with more players and more sax players and more trombonists and, yeah, the whole orchestra, but having all these names that I've played most of their music, some of those people's music already on the show, and I'm looking forward to exploring more of all the other musicians too, but yeah, I mean, what a lineup. Really like the cream of the crop of NAMM. Okay, enough talking from me. I wanted to say, if you're enjoying the show, if you're listening out there live, please text in the number 04971 02000, and if you're listening back on the website or the community radio app, please send me a message through social media, either via email or Instagram. I'm always looking for feedback. I'd love to hear what you guys think about the music and the show. Next up, we have a brand new track that came out in June. This is Low Life by The Vampires. 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
2: 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I hope you're enjoying the show, enjoying the music as much as I am. That was a big bracket there, half an hour of music. I played all sorts of stuff. We started with Lo-Fi Life, excuse me, by The Vampires. That was from their album Skydancer, which came out in June, 19th of June this year. It's very exciting. That's been a couple of years since, or 3 years, I think, since their last full-length album. And it's awesome to hear new music from them. Right around the time I start my radio show, I was right across that when that came out, listening to that front to back. It's a great album. Wasn't sure what I was going to pick out for the show, but guess we can always play some more of it on another week's episode. After The Vampires was The Rookies, another Narm band. The track was Seed and Soil from their 2023 album, Feed the Fire. They also had an album out this year in January this year, which was another good album, definitely worth checking out. I think I say that. I need to get some more adjectives. I think I say the same things about all the albums. But if you are enjoying the show and you enjoy the music I play, obviously I recommend checking out each artist and their discography further. Not enough hours in the day, but we can give it a crack, eh? After The Rookies was Austin Salisbury. The track was Chance and Circumstance from his album Outlines. That came out in 2024. He's Boorloo, Perth-based. I've played his music on the show before. Great pianist. That was followed by Blueprints by Blue Mode. They're a Narm-based trio, I believe. The album's called Known Unknowns, that came out last year, and they're currently playing. I think they might have a residency. I think I saw they were playing at the Edinburgh Castle previously, but they're playing there tomorrow night as well in Brunswick. That's from 8 till 10 p.m. Yeah, I'd be there if I wasn't otherwise engaged. And the last track was Hack by Bad Trio. From their album Glenroy, which came out last Wednesday. I was really gutted that I couldn't have time to squeeze it in after my World Cup themed episode last week. Bad Trio are a trio, clearly, with the names Bray on trumpet, Aaron on drums, and Dan on guitar. So the initials make Bad, and therefore you get the Bad Trio. Yeah, it's a great album, and thanks to Bray, he reached out to me on Instagram to let me know that they had an album coming out, and he thought it would fit with my show. I really appreciate whenever musicians reach out, especially if they've heard the show and they know the vibe that I'm going for and the type of music I like to play. And couldn't have fit the brief better than that. That was a Yeah, great album. So, what else have I written on my notes here? I've backing out, so that's all done. Oh, yes. I was just going to mention, just that I've got a lot going on right now. I hope that I don't think it is drastically impacting, but I'm definitely changing how I go about the show, whereas the first few weeks I would spend days and days researching and planning out everything to the last second as best as I could. I'm having to do a bit more of a loosey-goosey approach now. I have started a new job. I've also, in the last month or two of my master's degree, as well as all sorts of other things that are going on at home, birthday parties to organise and all sorts of things. On that note, happy birthday, Jacob, for earlier this week. I should have lined up a track for you. He likes all sorts of things that I listen to in the car. So if he's listening back to the show, let's see if he enjoys a bit of Binker Golding. This is One Giant Step, and it's parts 1 through 4. 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
6: 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That last track was the big one. It was One Giant Step Parts 1 through 4 by Binker Golding from his album Moon Day that came out in 2021. That album is Binker and on sax and John Edwards on bass and Steve Noble on drums. I feel like I definitely recognize those names. I need to dig into that and see what of their work I've heard before. That's it. So we're ready to go into the last half an hour. Again, the time just flies by. If you're enjoying the show, though, I'll just ask one more time. If you'd like to become a subscriber to this, to the show or to the station, you can do so for $55. Or if you're a youth or concession offbeat, strapped for cash, or non-humans, anyone else, you can subscribe for $33. And if you decide that you like the show and you want to support community radio and you become a subscriber to The Same River Twice, you'll have the honor of being the very first subscriber to this show, and you'll have my eternal gratitude. Let's go into the last bit of music. I'm thinking we're going to have time maybe for three more. Let's see. This next one is Cycles by Ibid.

You're listening to The Same River Twice. That was The Rose by Tim Willis and The End from the album Keep Your Chin Up. That was a blast for the past of this show. That was from 2012. The band The End, I believe, have a couple of members in another band called Tiger Juice, who I played on my second episode, if I did my research correctly. Before that was Can't Sleep by Firetail from the album Undertow from 2024. They're Narm based, and that album, Undertow, has got a lot of cool tracks on, one of which is called Sky Scanner, which is the theme for the Zealots Picnic, an awesome show on 3MDR. That is scheduled Saturdays from 6 till 8. And the first track in that bracket was Cycles by Ibid or IBID from their album Chance Encounters in 2024. Ibid are made up of Kenya Wilkins on piano and Shane Carpini on drums. They've got an interesting blurb on their website saying they're jazz, classical, folk interpretations of streams of consciousness, and they are inspired by philosophy, astronomy, and human behavior, which is just about everything, right? That track, Cycles, I wonder if it's inspired by Nietzsche or the Eternal Return or something like that. So that's everything for the show this week. Let me check what time it is. Yep, we'll finish up a little bit early. Thanks for listening in. I hope that you all enjoyed the show. Please give me all that feedback as much as you can. Join me again next week. I'll be back on Friday, next Friday from 9 to 11 on 97.1 FM or online at 3MDR.com. Until next time, everybody, keep well and ta-ra a bit.

0: We're Steph as Davey Kim, and we're launching our EP Litho Iono at East Mint on the 25th of July at 6 p.m.
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I went to Melbourne Boys High, didn't finish. 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

through the 90s, bro. 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I had to put them brakes on real quick. 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

0: Bland, and you're listening to 3MDR. 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

Mama always said, don't be scared, be prepared. 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Reason why we left there, same thing you see here. Always stand tall, never let them see fear. Nothing really changed, man, just a different town.

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1: 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Very nice. This gentleman here was, in fact, nude a matter of 2 hours ago in this very theatre. And I think if we raised a little bit of money...
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am for this shit. And why can't I make music like Logic or Khaled? I feel like there's a secret here I haven't acknowledged. 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
0: 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God damn it.

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And I can listen to classical music with no words and I'll get a whole body feeling and experience, and I have reactions to it like without even knowing why or how. But when you can mix that with a really interesting thing to say, that's a perfect song for me. That's like the moneymaker in my head. 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

ablaze with open strands, her eyes aglaze with worry. Pale hands that reach from the water, cross-legged on the dock, moonshine upon the surface. She's a body, not herself, not a lover, but a service. Took too long to see that she was just a bosom for his cheek, just a pillow for his head, just a scream amidst the reeds tangled round and round her legs. But she prayed that he would see that though the love was strong enough, she was drowning. See, here lay the problem, resting on the riverbed, smothered in sand and pyrite. It's as if her needs had died, for he'd brushed them to the side as an old writer brushes paper from his desk. But as you stare, you see it's blank. Two wrongs don't make a right, two hands stay intertwined. These days turn into night with quick succession causing fright. She can't control the time, she can't escape the lime that tastes so goddamn bittersweet. So she'll see him tonight.

woman is not a bed. A love is not a home. Her heart would have walked barefoot on hot coals. That's why he's now alone. He never touched her words. He barely touched her bones. Before you lay with a lucid writer, ask, are you bold?

0: Yeah, what's a hackin', my brother? This is your boy Bods here, mate. You're listening to 3MDR 97.1, mate. Don't you dare change that channel. This is what's happening. This is Dash and Nizzles, mate. This is where it's all at. 3MDR 97.1, mate. This is it. Don't tune out, mate.
1: I say, Deirdre, there's radio presenters on the lawn again. Get the hose, Wilfred.

this just has to be. 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

And that was the funk. The whole funk and nothing but the funk. As brought to you by Cooking on Three Burners. Cooking on Three Burners are Jake Mason on the Hammond organ and the Axeman himself, Dan West. On the funky drums, Ivan Kachoyan, a.k.a. Choy.

0: local goodness. I'm talking about Stella, Angelico, Natalie, Slade, Mantra, and Jane Tyrrell, and Wilson Blackley. We hope you love the funk, because the funk loves you. We'll see you on the dance floor shortly, because it's your duty to shake your booty to cooking on three burners. Giving you funk and a whole lot of soul.
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0: 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Mountain District Radio is proud to acknowledge the Bunurong and Wurundjeri people, traditional owners of the land from which we broadcast, and pay respects to elders past and present. 3MDR recognises that sovereignty has never been ceded.
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2: 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You're here with Nelson and Will, and we have a really special show for you today. Lots of Indigenous music, a bit of yarning up about NAIDOC Week and Indigenous culture. But first, we're going to jump to some Jiri Jiris and some Uncle Kucha, and then we'll be back to introduce ourselves formally.

Chula Pablo, what a day, what a day, what a day, what a day.

0: Warumi, Wamanjika, I'd like to take a moment to acknowledge that we're on the unceded lands of the Wurundjeri people. We're broadcasting to you from and pay respects to elders past and present, extending that respect to all First Nations listening in to the NAIDOC special here. At the top of the show, we had Jiri Jiri recorded live at Belgrave Survival Day 2025, led by the incredible Stacey Piper. Belgrave Survival Day is just one of the many events that happen throughout the year which brings community together. Next, we had Uncle Kutcher Edwards with Singing Up Country, taken from 2021 Circling Time. You're tuned in to 3MDR, NAIDOC special with Nelson and Will. This year, in 2025, is the 50-year celebration of NAIDOC Week, which has its roots in the movement for recognition and rights of Aboriginal and Torres Strait Islander people. The 2025 theme, The Next Generation, Strength, Vision and Legacy, celebrates not only the achievements of the past, but the bright future ahead, empowered by the strength of those that came before us, the legacy of our ancestors, and a time to celebrate. What does NAIDOC Week mean to you, Nels?
1: Yeah, well, NAIDOC Week, it's a time of celebration, celebrating Indigenous culture. I mean, it's crazy to think that it actually started off as a protest, a day of protest, and then moved to a week and then like a week of celebration. But NAIDOC Week, to me, I think where things can get mixed up a bit is a lot of non-Indigenous people, I think that it's just an Indigenous celebration. And yes, it is an Indigenous celebration, but in the true sense of reconciliation, it's something we can all celebrate. You know, Indigenous history is everyone's history. You know, believe it or not, it is. You know, people use Indigenous language every day. Towns like Warrialik, Mount Donabewang, Geelong, Warrnambool. You know, these are Indigenous words. Indigenous culture is embedded into the landscape that everyone uses every single day. As you live and breathe on this country, you live and breathe the story of thousands of generations who have come before you. So NAIDOC Week is a celebration, and obviously every year there's a new theme, and I think the theme is really touching this year. As we move forward, you know, a lot of the elders that we've relied on in the past and have been staunch fighters aren't around anymore, or are starting to not have that, not necessarily not have that fight, but as you get older, these things happen.
0: Yeah,
1: so it's about that next generation and stepping up and reflecting on them. And it's such a special week.
0: Yeah, absolutely. And I think what you were saying before about towns like Warrialik, Mount Donabewang, I think what people need to realise is everywhere you go around Australia is Aboriginal land.
1: I think there's a bunch of things, and talking about country, and the fact is we're always on country. And we share that custodianship. Obviously, we're on different countries. We're on Wurundjeri country. As a Tunnerong man, this isn't my country, so I'm always respectful of L-O-R-E, law as in L-O-R-E, not L-A-W. So there's that respectful element to it. But to know that you're always putting footsteps on country, you're also putting footsteps on thousands of generations of Aboriginal people that have come before us. So there's that legacy. You know, so we've all got a job to heal country and make sure country is okay and country is safe.
0: Yep.
1: Because without country, there isn't us. We are a part of country. You know, once we pass, we go back to country. So country is the ultimate thing.
0: And I think the other thing that you're talking about is we all have that responsibility living on country. We all have that responsibility regardless of being Aboriginal, non-Aboriginal, regardless of where you're from. We're all living here together and we all have that responsibility to care for country.
1: We do.

0: So what does NAIDOC mean to you,
1: Will? What does NAIDOC mean to me? I think this year's theme is, as you were saying, about next generation, about stepping into what responsibilities we have as Indigenous men, and knowing and connecting with community and connecting with all of that. And yeah, I think that we honour those that have come before us, and we hope to step up to that legacy that has been paved, standing on the shoulders of giants. I think there's so much that has been fought for and that we have to be proud of.
0: Yeah.
1: Yeah.
0: Definitely. And as mentioned before, you know, this is a celebration for everyone to get involved in. So, you know, go do your research. Go and find out what NAIDOC events are happening. Go to the march.
1: Yep.
0: It's a celebration for all. True sense of reconciliation as we do it together.
1: That's where I'm heading after this broadcast. Down into
0: there you
1: the
0: go.
1: March. So
0: take a coat.
1: Bring your jackets. We'll go to a tune now. Namaka from Barker.

0: Welcome back to Community Nulu on 3MDR 97.1. We're celebrating NAIDOC and celebrating the oldest living continuing culture. Nelson, as you recently became a dad, what does this year's theme of next generation mean to you as a new dad?
1: Yeah, so thanks, Will.
0: Congrats.
1: Thank you. Got a little boy, little Lennox, who I think is listening. Well, he wouldn't be, but anyway, you know, you're 6 weeks old.
0: It's on in the house, maybe.
1: It is, yeah. No, it's really special. And I am a bit of a believer about things happening for a reason. And I don't think it's coincidence that I have a child and the NAIDOC week theme is next generation.
0: Yeah.
1: Funnily enough, someone asked me the other day, and I can't remember who. They said, you know, how are you going to, you know, you're going to obviously teach your son about his Aboriginal culture and do all that and this and this and this. And I was like, yeah, but I won't be, it's not going to be like a, all right, mate, sit down. Here we go. It's a journey. Mm. We're all on a cultural journey. I myself, like you, are on a cultural 100%. Journey. And the best part is we're always on that journey. We never really stop. You never stop learning and you never stop finding out things and learning about your culture. So as he gets older, it's going to be really, really special to take him up onto Tunurong country for the first time. It's going to be really special to talk about Corindurk and to talk about his ancestors, his great-great-great-great-grandmother who was the first Indigenous woman to fight for her rights in Victoria. You know, all these giants you spoke about.
0: Yeah.
1: It's going to be great. I can't wait. It's really special.
0: And passing on that legacy and telling those stories and having those yarns over time will be a really special thing, hey?
1: Yeah, definitely. It's really cool. I've got a thing with my partner, you know, because of animal totems. Mine's the red kangaroo. And we're thinking about him, and we've decided that on his first birthday, I'll gift him his animal totem. So just watching him these next 12 months to see what he's showing at the moment. He's a bit of a koala bear, to be honest. He just latches to mum and obviously as 6 weeks do, they cry. So that's what he is at the moment, but I'm sure it'll change. Without putting you on the spot, Will, as an Indigenous person, is there any advice you can give to non-Aboriginal people about NAIDOC Week and the celebration of NAIDOC Week and getting involved?
0: As you said at the start, Nelson, it comes from a protest movement. It comes from that kind of thing. And the reality is that Indigenous people in this country have had a lot happen that isn't great. But I think the other thing is that we're at this point where we all are moving together and we have to work together to right those wrongs, and that this history is all of our history. We all own that together. And as we were talking about before, wherever you go, you're on Aboriginal country. In the same way, we all have to care for that country together. And I think that's my takeaway. What's your takeaway, Nels?
1: Well, I think like you spoke about history, and obviously in the last few years, the true history is coming out. And we can't rewrite those histories, but what we can do is we can acknowledge them. We can acknowledge the history of this country, and we can work on that history and working together. I'm going to talk about reconciliation a bit. I bang on about reconciliation a lot because I'm a true believer in it, that for this country to move forward, it has to be through reconciliation. And there's no denying and hiding that reconciliation has taken a little bit of a hit the last couple of years through the referendum and other things. It probably just makes our job as the next generation.
0: Yeah, the next generation.
1: The next generation, even that more important. So we need to acknowledge the past, work together in the present to move forward into the future as one sustainable nation. That is a massive thing for me. And I'd just really quickly like to shout out that in the local football league, the Outer East Football Netball League, it is Indigenous round. My team, the Warburton Millgrove Football Netball Club, are playing Seville tomorrow. We'll be wearing our Indigenous jumpers and dresses done by the incredible Wiradjuri artist Cindy Mills. We'll have an acknowledgement of country because it's so hard to get elders in NAIDOC Week, I tell you. So to see the league posting the artwork designs of jumpers this week, it's incredible. Jump onto the Outer East Football Netball League page on Facebook and see what they're posting. It's so cool and special to see the local clubs getting involved.
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4: 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You just heard a promo from Belgrave Survival Day in 2024, and next we are going to delve into the 3MDR archives all the way back to Survival Day in 2014. This recording features a very special performance from the late Uncle Archie Roach.
5: First of all, I would like to start off my welcome to country with the actual language spoken here, probably 20 times longer than what English has been spoken here. Called Woiwurrung. We say Wiminjika, Gamamala Mungal, Burndak, Australia, Kadaming, Balak, which translates to welcome, hello, how are you, or greeting from me to you, and have a good Australia Day, everybody.
6: So welcome again to Survival Day 2014. This is the seventh year in a row that Belgrave Survival Day has happened in Belgrave, and the festival has grown bigger each year. This year, the theme we are focusing on is recognition of Indigenous people's service in World War I and the Frontier Wars. We hope that everyone will leave today with a more informed understanding of Australia's past. There will be a short memorial this afternoon for the Indigenous and non-Indigenous soldiers who served in the wars.
7: On January 26th, 2014, the 3MDR crew went down to Belgrave Survival Day in Borthwick Park to broadcast live from this fantastic event. 3MDR also asked a few of the festival goers their thoughts about the day, and we've put them together in this 30-minute audio piece. This also features a very moving speech by Arnstelt Peters and some of the live music from Archie Roach.
8: G'day, I'm Jim Poulter. I come from Templestowe, further down the Yarra Valley, and my family been in the Yarra Valley since 1840. Survival Day is a tremendous day here, and it's growing all the time. What it means to me personally is that it really resonates with me that Aboriginal culture has survived into the present day, and ordinary Australians are learning more and more to embrace our Aboriginal heritage rather than just seeing Australia as an outposted European society. Because the one thing that we all share is our Aboriginal heritage. So the more we can understand, the more pride we can take in this history and not just seeing ourselves as displaced Europeans, you know, the more we'll be able to accommodate to this land and the true nature of our history.
9: Survival Day means it's to do with that. It's to do with recognition. It's to do with balancing a karmic debt on behalf of our nation. And acknowledging that, and I think the more people that acknowledge that, then I think the more effective reconciliation can be in the long run.
10: I think it's wonderful. I think there's such a lovely spirit here. I've been 3 or 4 times in the past, and I think it's a wonderful, joyful, friendly day out where people have, there's so much positive energy about Aboriginal issues.
11: Hi, I'm Robin White, and I am a local in Kilsyth area. My role is at Commonwealth Department of Human Services, the Indigenous Specialist Officer, working all of southern and eastern metropolitan region. I'm up here at Belgrave Survival Day having a ball, and I think it's great that they call it Survival Day because, yes, we have survived, and more people are learning that Australia does have a black history. It's great to see so many faces here.
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6: Annie Dott was born in Melbourne in 1930 and now lives in Healesville. Her mother was born on the Corranderk Aboriginal Mission. Annie Dott is a highly respected elder for helping reconciliation to progress here in Australia. Among her numerous achievements, she successfully brought long overdue recognition to Aboriginal servicemen and women. Annie Dot's work has been acknowledged with many awards, including a NAIDOC Elders Award, Yarra Rangers Shire Lifetime Achievement Award, Victorian Aboriginal Award, and in 2001, a Centenary Medal. In 2011, Annie Dot was inducted to the Victorian Honour Roll of Women. So a big round of applause for Annie Dot Peters.
13: Thank you, Dean. Look, as always, I acknowledge Torres Strait Island, Tasmanian and mainland Aboriginals who walked this land of ours for thousands of years. And as always, I acknowledge settlers and their descendants who over the years have become a loving and caring part of Aboriginal culture. In 2006, I thought about our soldiers and servicemen and women who went to war, and when they came home, they were discriminated against, their children in certain towns, their children not allowed to go into swimming pools where non-Aboriginal people were swimming. If they went into a shop, they had to wait until the non-Aboriginal people were being served, and if they went into hotels, sometimes they would refuse drinks. Now, I thought at the time, my dad was born on the Kamaraganja Reserve, and he was taken, caught in the Middle East and taken prisoner at Java and died on the Burma Railway. And I thought our people could fight and die and fight for our country, but they couldn't vote for it. They could fight and die, but they couldn't vote. So I thought something needed to be done about this. So I approached our local RSL and asked them to become involved in Reconciliation Week. Some of the members were against it and some were for it. The manager at that time happened to be Egyptian, so he understood what I was trying to do. And they said yes. And that meant that my son and his mates did a copy of the ode with a didgeridoo playing in the background. And every Reconciliation Week, the Hillsville RSL play this for the whole week. When they heard in Melbourne what was happening, I got called to a meeting at the Shrine. And that resulted in, that year, a service at the Shrine where they raised the Aboriginal flag and recognised Aboriginal input for the first time. And the following year, I'm very pleased to say, it went Australia-wide. And this happens every Reconciliation Week. This is good.
6: So, guys, we will now take a moment to remember the Indigenous and non-Indigenous servicemen and women with Annie Dot. We'll have a CD track and Khan playing on the didgeridoo, and then Annie Dot will read the ode.

0: They shall grow not old, as we that are left grow old. Age shall not weary them, nor the years condemn. After going down of the sun, and in the morning, we will remember them, lest we forget. Okay, but a lovely Australia Day. As far as I'm concerned, every day is Australia Day. We've got a great country, and we need to all work in together to make sure it stays that way. Get to know other cultures, and remember that Australian culture is the culture that we should all be looking at. We respect other people, and I say to you all, may the spirit of my creator and the spirit of your creator bless you all and keep you safe. Thank you.
1: So obviously we are delighted to have Khan here, who usually performs with Bart Willoughby, doing his first ever solo performance at Belgrave Survival Day. So how lucky are we? So Khan, come over here for a minute. So how old are you, Khan?
2: I've just turned 13.
1: Big congratulations. You're a big teenager now. Lucky. And where are you from?
2: From my dad's side, I'm Pinabila Richa, and from my mum's side, I'm Bunjalung.
1: Oh, so a big round of applause for Khan.

Archie Roach is Australia's beloved, respected and admired Aboriginal singer-songwriter with a voice and sensibility that is this country's most important songline. In 2010, he suffered immeasurably. Most will know by now that the venerable and dignified performer who captured the hearts and minds of a nation in 1990 with Charcoal Lane and the landmark song Took the Children Away lost his partner and soulmate, Ruby Hunter. She was only 54. Later that year, Archie himself suffered a stroke, which left parts of his body, including one of his hands, inert. In mid-2011, Archie was diagnosed with the early stages of lung cancer. He got half a lung removed and again went into heavy rehabilitation. Archie's latest album, Into the Bloodstream, is a triumphant return for a man who's lost everything, then lost some more, but he has been bold enough to come back to the stage and the spotlight and tell us what he has learned. Please put your hands together for Uncle Archie Roach.

Well, it's certainly good to be here, and it's good that I'm glad your mob got in early enough to. I'm usually interstate, you know, this time of year, so it's good to be back in Victoria this year.

0: And as Layla said, you know, like survival is something pretty close to my heart over the last couple of years. And it's not, but it's a day, you know, it's a day to celebrate. It's a day to celebrate, you know, who we are. That's why songs and stories and dance always remind us of who we are and where we're from. And what our responsibility is to one another and to this earth. And we have a big responsibility to care for one another and to care for this earth and this country. You know, before we shared this country with other people, you know, we were the caretakers of this land, the indigenous, the Aboriginal people. And we used to clean up this country, you know, and I don't know if anybody's ever read the book, The Biggest Estate. It's about when settlers first came into this country and noticed that the country looked like it was designed, it was laid out and it was looked after, like, you know. And that's the way it is. And so the survival of this country is sort of first and foremost in my mind, as well as the people. I can't. You got a song list there. I can't see it there,
1: but it's gonna blow away.
0: This first song, we're gonna sing some old songs. We've got a new box set out of my first four albums. There's some Chuck O'Lane, Jamu Dreaming, Looking for Butter Boy, and Sensual Being. And this first song, and it's a box set, and it's also got some bonus tracks as well. Some songs that never made it onto the albums and some live demos. But this one is we recorded on the Sensual Being album. A fellow by the name of Richard Pleasance, he produced that album, and Richard used to play in a band called Boom Crash Opera. And he did a good job. And this song is just called Move It On, and it's about, I was born in the Goulburn Valley, Maroopna, and Mum and Dad were there with the rest of our family, and they were picking fruit while we lived on the riverbank there. And when it used to rain and the river rose a bit, the old Broken River, tributary of the Goulburn River, when that used to rise, we used to go across the road to a place called Dash's Paddock. And Dash's Paddock was on higher ground, but it was close to the rubbish dip. And the Queen came and visited one time through there. And the council of the Shire thought it'd be good if they moved us off Dash's Paddock and put us in a place called Rumbelara. This song's just called Moving On.

0: very day. Now I was raised on the street. I'm nobody's fool. I ain't. You know I was raised on the street.
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3MDR would like to start today's live shows by acknowledging the traditional custodians of the land from which we operate. The 3MDR studio and its broadcast zone are located on land stolen from the Wurundjeri and Boonwurrung people of the Kulin Nation. We pay our respects to elders past and present and acknowledge that sovereignty over these lands was never ceded.

0: The Memo Healesville is a proud regional partner of the 2026 Melbourne International Film Festival. 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

Stay tuned, folks. The Maestro on the mic will be with you shortly. We've got a slight technical problem. It starts with an M and ends with an O. We'll be back with you as soon as we can work out what's happened.

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0: Good morning, folks, and very sorry for the dead air, and it's comforting at least from the callers to know that there are listeners out there that were listening and they were saying, hey, what's happening? Why are you not on air? We've sorted the matter and hopefully we will have no more problems, and Maestro on the mic will be back shortly, but after this, slightly different version to the usual opening track.
1: Whoa! Enough of these old ones. Anybody like to hear some new stuff? This is one's all about 3XY, but we've changed the name of the station to FQ, which stands for... They don't know about that. Well, hi there, old groovy rock fan, George, you're the 3FQ, the friendly one. I'm gonna take it right through to 12 o'clock, see me? When they aren't in front, I should have been taken to nowhere. Don't forget, girls, you get all your cosmetics and feminine things from Hoodcock Pharmacy 25, Langtree Avenue, Little Jewel. Even Granny tunes her little tranny to 3...

0: There's a new one. Anyway.
1: Oh, it's good to be back on air, tell you what. And thanks to Dave Miller and Frio and Jules for stepping into the breach and giving me a hand there. We will be talking a little bit earlier than I intended, given that there's about 15 minutes of dead air, which drives my head insane. We'll be talking to Nat Greta about the single Audacity earlier in the next half hour or so. And we'll be talking to a Nathan Coutts about Movie Star, which is part of an album that's being put out. So stay sticking with us. And we've got one track here which I quite enjoy. And it's from, I hope I've got the right one tuned in. I'm having a great start. This is from Totally Gorgeous.

3MDR 97.1 FM, the voice of the Dandenongs, and No Sausage Music plays on Maestro on the mic. And we just finished with a track called Rainfall from Minty, and that's from an album called First Sound Volume 14. Before that, we had the song, which I actually, the more I heard it, the more I liked it, was from Gabriella Cohen, and it was called Son of a Gun, and it's from the Rhythm's 30th Anniversary Collection. But we kicked off with Turtle from Totally Gorgeous, from their album Totally Gorgeous, which came out in 2000, 26 moons ago. That's 26 years ago, more than moons, geez. And that was the opening track. And it's a, well, when I came into the studio before all hell broke loose, it was drizzling, and it was at least a little bit

All good. Anyway, I'm going to play a track from a band that I have a lot of stock for. And this is a track about one of two that they've released together. And this is No Escaping from the Mascully Fellas. And if you want to have a good time and hear some great music and not a dud track anywhere, just get The Great Divide from the Mascully Fellas. Anyway, this is, if all goes according to plan, the way things are going today, nothing's going to plan. And I've got a fairly busy afternoon when I leave here, and I just hope that this isn't the precursor to what's about to happen. But it's all settled down. We're all good. So I've got everything working here. It's a right-handed world in this studio, and I'm left-handed. So at the moment, it's sort of like all arms and legs are trapped everywhere to try and press the button on the computer and press other buttons on the control panel. You're listening to The Maestro on the mic, and you can send us a SMS on 04971 02000, 04971 02000, and we're here till 11, followed by the Golden Tonsils.

Buster on the mic, and that was the push bike song, and I play that for all the cyclists out there that are going through the wet and slippery road conditions and facing, I consider, some terrible sort of weather and conditions, and some of the people in motor vehicles need to be on the lookout. But it was a bit of an uplifting type of a track, and it was a big hit in its day, and they also had In the Summertime, which was a cover from Mungo Jerry's version, which I didn't think was as good as Mungo Jerry's, but it certainly rocked up some sales, that's for sure. We also played I'd Go the Whole Wide World by Jim Keys from his album Age Against the Machine. And Jim Keys, as I've said before, I think he put out better material once he'd split with the Masters. He put out some really good stuff. And we also played No Escaping from the Mask Gully Fellas. They started off that bracket. But I'm going to be speaking very shortly to Kat Greta. I think that's how you say her name. And we'll be talking to Kat very shortly about Audacity. But I think what I'll do, so that I can tee things up correctly, is I'll play a track from the Pepper Creek Revival album, It's All Been Said, and it's got Kelly Orty with Pepper Creek Revival, and this is Back in Your Arms, and I'm hoping everything is going to cook with gas on this occasion.

0: 3MDR 97.1 FM, the voice of the Dandenongs. No Sausage Music plays on Maestro on the mic. And that was from Pepper Creek Revival with Kelly Orty from their album It's All Been Said. And the track itself was called Back in Your Arms. And back in our arms is Kate Greeter. Good morning to you, Kate.
1: Oh, hi, how are you?
0: I'm good. Now, have I said your last name correctly?
1: You did say my last name correctly.
0: Oh, that's great. Now, Kate, you're back in our arms, as in the radio station, because you've previously been here to perform at the station.
1: Yes, I did. That was a lot of fun. I think that was about a year ago. I brought my little glockenspiel in, and I think I had a drink as well. It was really random.
0: Okay, so a glockenspiel, so you had one of them.
1: Yeah, I did, because I was thinking, what's the easiest way, instead of bringing a whole keyboard along, which,
0: yes,
1: you know, takes time to set up, I thought, yeah, I'll just bring my little glockenspiel. So it was a very random, I've never done that before, it was very random.
0: Well, how long have you been playing the glockenspiel?
1: Look, on and off since I was two.
0: Yeah, okay, so about 18 years.
1: Oh, yeah, we'll say that. We'll say 18.
0: Yeah, yeah, let's go with that.
1: Yeah, so when I was a toddler, I used to just wheel it around. You know those little toy ones that used to come on a string?
0: Yeah.
1: So that's what I used to do, just drag it around the house and play little kiddie music. And then set up on your station.
0: Right. And it went from kiddie music to adult type of music.
1: Yeah, somehow it evolved a little bit.
0: Yeah. And we've only got you for a short time this morning, but I'm interested in a single that you've just released called Audacity.
1: Yeah.
0: What would you like to tell us about Audacity?
1: So Audacity was written after a very difficult time in my life. I wrote it earlier this year after losing both my parents.
0: Okay.
1: And it was, yeah, so it was very hard. And I think the song, lyrically, it's about, you know, grief and the harder times in life. But then the production itself ended up being very upbeat and joyful.
0: Yes.
1: To present the world and the positivity also that keeps going on in the world, so even if you go through really hard times in life, which we all do,
0: yes,
1: we all struggle, I think it's a blessing to be able to still enjoy those beautiful things that keep on going on in our world.
0: And did you write this yourself or with somebody else?
1: Yeah, so I wrote it myself. And then I co-produced it with Satali Mack, who's an amazing producer. I've had so much fun working with her, and she's a hilarious person too. So we just, you know, always mucking around, having a laugh.
0: Yeah, yeah, yeah.
1: Yeah, so it was just, and we're still writing together a fair bit, actually putting together many songs of the same sort of feel.
0: Yes.
1: This is a different kind of direction for me, this new indie pop sound. So, yeah, we're just having a ball with it and not taking ourselves too seriously.
0: Yeah. And with Audacity, that was released approximately 2 weeks ago.
1: Yeah.
0: Is that part of an album that's coming out shortly, or is it just a standalone single?
1: Yeah, well, it might end up being that way. I've got plenty of songs on the way, so you never know what can end up happening. I will just be releasing many singles sort of pretty close to each other, I'd say, and that will paint a picture for potentially a bigger project.
0: Yes, and you released an EP in November.
1: Yes, I did. So that was called Rhythm and Reverie.
0: Yep.
1: And I worked on that with Nathan Zammit, another amazing producer in Melbourne. And so that was a very different sound for me. And so it's just, I guess, because I'm still a fairly, you know, fairly new artist and scheme of trying to find where I I sit in the sonic world, and
0: yes,
1: I think finally I've found my sound and what feels most authentic to me.
0: Mm. And it's quite important, I believe, to find your own sound or your own voice.
1: Yeah, definitely. It really is, because, you know, you can try and be someone else, but what's the point? Mm. What is the point? Like, it is about seeing yourself and, you know, your own perception of the world and what your inner experience is, so totally.
0: And in terms of people who or artists that have been an influence on you, or the ones that you play on your streaming device or your CD player or record player, who would they be?
1: Influences, it's such a wide array of influences. I'm deep down a 60s girl, like, yeah. I absolutely adore all of the music from the 60s, their melodies, chord progressions, and yeah. I think the songwriting is just like no other. I wish we could travel back in time and be in the 60s and the yeah. 70s. I've got plenty of records, which I got from my parents. Yes, very much that, but also some of the modern influences, I guess, like people like Olivia Rodrigo. I think she's got a great sound.
0: Yes.
1: So just playing around with my own modern take of some of that songwriting of the 60s with the melodies, and because it's so important to have sounding, I suppose.
0: Yeah. Okay. Well, look, we're going to play Audacity, and I thank you for talking to us this brief time. When you've got your album out, we can talk to you in a little bit greater detail. But it's great to talk to you. And do you have any gigs coming up at all?
1: Actually playing tonight. So
0: where's that?
1: Down at the Leadbeater Hotel in Richmond at 6:30, part of Leaps and Bounds Festival. So yep. I'll be on the drums playing for Kaya Mercedes. So if you can make it down, please do.
0: And you're a multi-instrumentalist, I believe. So what, apart from the drums and the instrument that you were talking about before, it's gone right out of my head, what other instruments do you play?
1: Mainly the drums, percussion, and keyboard.
0: Yeah, glockenspiel, that's what I was thinking of.
1: Glockenspiel, yeah. Oh, what a funny instrument, hey. I should really pull that out again. It's been a while. But I just dabble with, you know, fun little quirky percussion instruments because they're just funny.
0: Well, more power to you, Kat Greta, and thank you for talking to us. We're going to go out now with Audacity, and...